0: classic rock at night when something stands for nothing. Headstones for you. The Jays fans are excited about September over at Rogers Center. A lot of things are planned, including a Hello Kitty night coming up on Saturday. There's also a Carlos Delgado windbreaker night on September 25th. It was the last time you wore a windbreaker. Probably back in the 90s when Carlos Delgado was playing. There's also a fan appreciation weekend on September 26th and 27th. That's going to close off the 50th season for the Blue Jays. Tickets starting at just $34. Looking forward to the playoffs. Go Jays, go. U2 is coming up. Pink Floyd, Red Hot Chili Peppers, and Robert Palmer. He's next.
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1: 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Niagara three-day weather.
7: A few showers ending tonight, then partly cloudy. The risk of a thunderstorm, a low of 19. Thursday, a mix of sun and cloud, a high of 24. Friday, sunny with a high of 22. And Saturday, a mix of sun and cloud with a high of 25.
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0: 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Mornings with Darlene and Brian. 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
2: 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And also, you're going to find out why we might be drowning our coaches in Gatorade more than usual. And of course, we'll keep you up to date with Niagara's local news, traffic, and weather.
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Terry Fox Run coming up on Sunday, September 20th. 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

0: Classic rock at night. That's Beautiful Day, and you too. It's a Wednesday night with Rob. All this name change business with Donald Trump is getting out of hand, don't you think? The Gulf of Mexico is going to be the Gulf of America. Lake Ontario is now known as Lake America. Huh? And now he wants to change New Mexico to New America. It's a trend, and South Park is doing it. They have a new season premiering on Wednesday, September 16th. They'll no longer be known as South Park. They're now going to be known as South America. Take that, Donald Trump.
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The

Classic rock at night. Why can't this be love? It's Van Halen. Did you know that video games can reduce household arguments by 20%? However, a rousing game of Monopoly can lead to divorce, so be careful. Ramones, classic rock at night.

0: classic rock at night. Don't Walk Away, Eileen. It's Sam Roberts right there. Life's Little Inconveniences. Somebody online joked that he was, quote, heading to the inconvenience store and asked if anyone needed anything. Some great responses, like, I need new Tupperware. Yeah, those mismatched Tupperware lids and containers. Think about your Tupperware drawer right now. What kind of state is it in? Yeah, is it messy? Is it organized? I have all lids right now in no containers. I don't know how that happened.
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1: 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Niagara three-day weather.
6: A few showers ending tonight, then partly cloudy. The risk of a thunderstorm, a low of 19. Thursday, a mix of sun and cloud, a high of 24. Friday, sunny with a high of 22. And Saturday, a mix of sun and cloud with a high of 25.
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2: 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And of course, we'll keep you up to date with Niagara's local news, traffic, and weather.
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You want to go see Visions of Queen? You've got it at the Avalon Theater. 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

0: classic rock at night, Three Doors Down, and Kryptonite on your Wednesday. So the former Sopranos star and E Street Band rocker, Stephen Van Zandt, is writing some screenplays that are set in New Jersey. He's such a Jersey guy through and through. I don't know how he finds the time. I mean, between his acting and, of course, the long Bruce Springsteen shows, how does he find time to do anything else?
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0: 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Niagara three-day weather.
5: A few showers ending tonight, then partly cloudy. The risk of a thunderstorm, a low of 19. Thursday, a mix of sun and cloud, a high of 24. Friday, sunny with a high of 22. And Saturday, a mix of sun and cloud with a high of 25.
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0: mystery is brewing, and there's $5,000 waiting for someone to claim it. Could that someone be you? 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
4: 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Niagara three-day weather.
5: A few showers ending tonight, then partly cloudy. The risk of a thunderstorm, a low of 19. Thursday, a mix of sun and cloud, a high of 24. Friday, sunny with a high of 22. And Saturday, a mix of sun and cloud with a high of 25.
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2: 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And of course, we'll keep you up to date with Niagara's local news, traffic, and weather.
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Really wanna make you mine. 4, 5, 6, come on and get your kicks. 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

0: have a very big announcement for you tomorrow morning at 8:10 right here on Giant Mornings. You're going to want to tune in for that. Good morning to you. 5:56 with Darren Bry.
1: And we got a mix of sun and cloud on the way for today with the high getting up to 22. It's going to feel like 27 right now. Pretty humid out there. We're at 28 in the region.
0: Guess some folks didn't get the memo. Slow down in school zones.
1: I am shocked. I mean, we mentioned it over and over again when the kids were going back to school. You knew that police were going to be in school zones looking. And what did they do? They handed out like 33 tickets, something like that?
0: And 24 warnings and a bunch of other tickets. Stop sign violations, yeah. Seatbelt violations, distracted driving.
1: Yeah, I can understand the stop sign and distracted driving. The two of them could go hand in hand. The seatbelt violations, I can't believe some people are still refusing to buckle up.
0: Well, I remember the lap belt.
1: Oh, so do I.
0: On my old Ventura.
1: That was great
0: to use once in a while,
1: especially when you had to tighten that sucker down, right? and you just finished a full meal.
0: I had the top portion, but I didn't connect it.
1: Right.
0: You had an option.
1: Right, that's true, too. That's right. Now, no option. And yeah, buckle up, everybody.
0: I know. More than 20 officers patrolling school zones across Niagara through Friday. So just a friendly reminder, y'all. Let's get her going. Billy Squire on Giant. Good morning.

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1: Mix of sun and cloud today. Good morning, I'm DJ Blockstyle. Your three-day pinpoint weather details coming up. A pair of arrests have been made related to a well and break and enter investigation. Around midnight on June 26th, two suspects broke into a business on River Road, stole a large amount of cigarettes and lottery tickets, then fled in a red Ford Escape. 41-year-old Nicholas Bilbezia was arrested September 2nd in Burlington, while 45-year-old Brooke Byram was taken into custody earlier in Hamilton. Byram has been charged with possession of property obtained by crime under $5,000, while Bilbezia is charged with break and enter and failing to comply with a probation order. The investigation is ongoing, and anyone with information is asked to contact Niagara Regional Police. Niagara Falls and Niagara Parks will mark the 25th anniversary of 9/11 with a ceremony overlooking the falls tomorrow morning. The roughly 40-minute ceremony will be held at Table Rock Center starting at 8:15, recognizing the nearly 3,000 people who lost their lives, while honoring the first responders who ran toward the danger and those still dealing with the health impacts years later. The Canada-U.S. relationship will also be highlighted, reflecting the strong bond between Niagara Falls and its American neighbors. The ceremony will include both national anthems, with a moment of silence at approximately 8:46 and a bagpipe performance of Amazing Grace. And residents of Welland will have an opportunity to share their input online about the 2027 budget. The city's Engage Welland platform offers three ways to participate: a budget survey, a funded activity where residents can see spending priorities, and the Plot a Project service used to identify locations in need of improvements or community projects. Mayor Frank Campion says hearing from residents gives the council another important perspective when considering community priorities, affordability, and investments needed to support the city. The engagement activities will be available until October 9th, with the results shared in mid-December. In sports, the Blue Jays were shut out 2-0 by the Athletics yesterday, but Cleveland also lost to the Orioles, leaving Toronto still just one game back in the wildcard race. The Jays have the day off as they travel back home for a series against Baltimore. And the NFL season kicked off last night with the Seattle Seahawks scoring 10 points in the fourth quarter to beat the New England Patriots 13-10 in a rematch of last year's Super Bowl. Your Niagara traffic and weather next.
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5: 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A bit of volume is starting to build over the Burlington Skyway Bridge if you are TO bound. The Welland Canal, just the Glendale Avenue Bridge, is raised and unavailable, and there are no delays at the border. 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More traffic in minutes on the way. Niagara 3-day weather.
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0: 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Niagara 3-day weather.
1: Today, mix of sun and cloud turning to clear overnight. High 22, feeling like 27 with a low of 14. Tomorrow, sunny and clear all day. High 22, low 15. And Saturday, mix of sun and cloud. High 25. I'm DJ Blockstyle.
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1: Hey, we got a mix of sun and cloud for today, 22 and feeling like 27 later on, so that means the temperature will take a dip because at the moment with the humidity, feeling like 28 out there.
0: Man, I love good news. We love giving back to the community here in Niagara. Big announcement tomorrow.
1: Yeah, I am looking forward to this. Just after 8 o'clock, it's going to give you a chance to, well, be really happy. Let me tell you that.
0: Yes, I think so.
1: That's all I can say for now.
0: We will rock you. One Vision of Queen, Falls View Casino Resort. It's going to be a big show in October, and we've got the big package.
1: October 1st, Avalon Theater Ballroom. We'll have you tickets for the show. Also, dining credit at Overtime Sports Bar and free parking as well. So that's going to come up later on this morning.
0: All right. Good luck to you. Another contest will fire up today. It's something that you can use for your home after 8 this morning. We'll let you know how to get in for that. Now, couples, we need to talk. You and your spouse, your honey, whatever you want to call it, may disagree big time on this issue. Yeah.
1: Interesting.
0: I'm going to throw this at you later.
1: It's funny because I'm always looking at articles that talk about spouses and disagreements these days.
0: Has nothing to do with toothpaste.
1: Good.
0: Yeah, because, you know, squeezing the tube is a problem in my home.
1: Oh, is that right?
0: Mm-hmm. I squeeze in the middle, and David always gives me trouble. Squeeze it from the end.
1: Okay, but when you first met, were you kind of like, oh, it's so cute?
0: Oh, all love everything.
1: Yeah, but now after a few years, it's like, squeeze the damn thing!
0: Use the key!
1: Yes, that's right.
0: No, there's another issue. We'll see if it's a problem in your home. 25 years since 9/11 tomorrow.
1: Can you believe that? I mean, I was like stunned when I realized that 2001 and what a horrible day it was. But, you know, people are going to be commemorating what happened on 9/11 tomorrow.
0: That's right. Activities all through Niagara tomorrow will tell you what's happening. You know, 9/11 changed pretty much everything.
1: Oh, did it ever. You know, I used to go out to the airport before, and I used to get close proximity to the runway to take a look at the jets, and then they put up barriers, and you had to be way back.
0: Yeah, they don't want you there, Bri.
1: No, they don't.
0: But something that disappeared after all these years might be making a comeback. They're doing a bit of a trial.
1: Right.
0: If you will. So we'll be chatting about that. I hope they bring it back. And Thunderstruck, AC/DC show at Rogers Stadium. Boo earns.
1: Yeah, we knew that this was coming, though. We talked about it. We were saying, can they possibly get that venue up and running again after that major storm? And the answer is no.

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1: Mix of sun and cloud for today. 22, going to feel like 27 with the humidity. Warm out there already and sticky. Feels like 28.
0: AC/DC concert scheduled for next week at Rogers Stadium canceled.
1: Yeah, that's it. You know, that major storm, which they said was a freak storm and a 100-year storm, it did some damage to the Rogers Stadium, so they have to cancel the final concert for the summer, and it was AC/DC.
0: Affected sections must be removed and rebuilt. There was extreme winds, heavy rain. We saw it all over the news. They're comparing it to a 100-year storm.
1: Yeah.
0: In quotations.
1: That's right. The part I hate about it, canceled. Not postponed, but canceled. So it could be it.
0: So if you did buy tickets for AC/DC, if you got them through Ticketmaster, you will receive a full automatic refund. For those who bought resale tickets, you should contact the original point of sale.
1: Yeah, and that could be a little tricky, but hopefully you will be able to negotiate something. But man, that just stinks.
0: Their goal? Welcome back, fans, next summer.
1: Yeah, that's right. Well, obviously the work is going to be done by then, but there's a lot of people who are not happy with that stadium to begin with.
0: Well, you know, you're watching all these things on TV. Some people were saying there's a vinyl wrap around it, so when the wind goes underneath, it's like, whee, bouncy
1: right.
0: Castle.
1: Yeah, it's like kind of like a wind tunnel thing, so obviously that wasn't thought of very well. Some engineers have come out and said it wasn't put together very well at all.
0: There's been some great shows there.
1: Yeah.
0: So let's bring it back. Safety is key, right?
1: Absolutely, and I'm still hoping that somehow AC/DC can return maybe sometime when it's all said and done.
0: Well, we're going to get you your fix Saturday. Darlene School of Rock, 4 to 6, nothing but AC/DC, okay?
1: Perfect, that's what we need.
0: And I got some swag, too, a gold Powerage vinyl up for grabs.
1: And I still can't believe you're giving that away. I would, like, hoard that in my trunk.
0: I already have a copy.
1: Okay.
0: So I got to give another one out to my peeps.
1: All right.
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1: Good morning, I'm DJ Blockstyle. 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In sports, after getting rained out last night, the Welland Jackfish will host Game 4 of their semifinal series against the Majors tonight at 7:05, then head to London tomorrow for Game 5. Also tomorrow night, the Niagara Ice Dogs host the Erie Otters in OHL preseason action at the Fort Erie Leisureplex at 7, and the Niagara Falls Canucks host the Georgetown Raiders at the Gale Center, also at 7. You can get all the details on these events and more at niagaradailynews.ca. Just click the 48 in the newsroom. I'm DJ Blockstyle, and that's what's happening around Niagara.
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4: 6:25 with Darren Bry. Buffalo Bills doing something real cool next week. We'll give you all the details in just a bit.
5: All right, Niagara roads are looking good. The QE Toronto bound, you're just looking at some volume starting to build now over the Burlington Skyway Bridge. There is a collision on Highway 403 Mississauga westbound and Highway 407. The right lane and the right shoulder are closed because of that collision. Welland Canal, looks like all the bridges are available and there are no delays at the border. 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More traffic in minutes coming up. Niagara 3-day weather.
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0: 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Niagara three-day weather.
1: Today, mix of sun and cloud turning to clear overnight, high 22, feeling like 27 with a low of 14. Tomorrow, sunny and clear all day, high 22, low 15. And Saturday, mix of sun and cloud, high 25. I'm DJ Blockstyle.
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0: Brian Adams still rocking with his new album called How's It Going? Comes out in November. That is the album that has the Ballad of Terry Fox track on it.
1: Oh, that's going to be really cool. And he's really turning to Canadian politics these days. He had a chat there with Mark Carney the other day. Met him in Thunder Bay, actually.
0: Oh, very good.
1: Yeah.
0: All right, 6:32 with Darren Bryant.
1: Mix of sun and cloud for today. 22, going to feel like 27 already, though. With the humidity, it's a little sticky out there. It's feeling like 28.

0: Never seen you move so quick.
1: Whenever
0: your
1: I hear that.
0: That's really paying off for you there, brother.
1: Thank you.
0: All right. Good morning to our friends out in Buffalo. Come on. Buffalo Bills doing something cool. They're going to perform both O Canada and the Star Spangled Banner before their September 17th home opener against the Lions.
1: That's fantastic. Now, the Buffalo Sabres do this for every single home game, and Terry Pegula owns the Sabres, and Terry now owns the Buffalo Bills.
0: Bare Naked Ladies will be there to perform our national anthem.
1: I've seen them perform it a couple of times now, and it sounds great, so I'm really glad they do that. One of the reasons they do that, by the way, is because the Bills, their Canadian fan base for season tickets, about 15%.
0: Yes, you got that right, between 10 to 15%.
1: Yeah, so a lot of us cross over the river for the games.
0: I've yet to go. I have to do it.
1: Well, the last one I went to was the old stadium now, because that's now being demolished, and the new Highmark Stadium is there, and it's getting some, you know, reviews that are good, and some that are like, hey, I can't see, but... Hopefully they'll iron it out.
0: Well, at least it's still standing.
1: It's still standing.
0: Right?
1: That's right. Yeah.
0: It's Bad Company, Rock and Roll Fantasy on Giants.

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1: Hey, some good news weather-wise. Mix of sun and cloud today. No rain whatsoever. It's going to get up to 22. Feel more like 27 with the humidity. Right now, feeling like 28.
0: You know, you go back to the years of Bad Company, and then you fast forward to bands like Nirvana.
1: Right.
0: The 90s really changed the vibe.
1: Yeah, it really did. It was a whole different sound. It was still rock, but it was a different kind of rock.
0: Nirvana's 1991 album, Nevermind, has sold 30-plus million copies, with Smells Like Teen Spirit reaching nearly 3.1 billion Spotify streams.
1: Yeah, and of course, you will never, ever forget the front of that album cover. I mean, that is just iconic, isn't it?
0: Oh, I know.
1: With that kid with the pool reaching for the money.
0: Isn't he suing them because he's like, my little wanker's been hanging out all these years?
1: He's either suing them or he's in the process of suing them.
0: He does deserve to get some. Like, put a pamper on that kid or something. You know? I love the old MTV Unplugged with Nirvana. I thought that was my favorite part of them.
1: Right.
0: And now they're set to receive the MTV Video Vanguard Award.
1: Yeah, that's right. To honor, of course, the band that's been around. I think they're going to receive the award 34 years to the day, by the way, that they first stepped on the stage for the awards.
0: Major influence on 1990s alternative rock and music culture. I mean, we were all wearing flannel because of them.
1: Yeah, you know, you had the Foo Fighters that were in there as well. Of course, Dave Grohl, a member of Nirvana there at the beginning, and the great Kurt Cobain.
0: The big VMAs coming up September 27th in L.A.
1: Yeah, that's right. That's one of the big award shows, too.
0: I know. It's going to be good. It's Nirvana Lithium on Giant. Good morning.

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1: Good morning, I'm DJ Blockstyle. More than 2,700 students moved into Brock University residences over the weekend, marking the start of a new school year. This week is Welcome Week, with orientation activities, social events, varsity sports, and live music planned across campus. Executive Director of Student Life and Success at Brock, Dr. Jen Skelding, shares some advice for incoming students.
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1: Fall classes officially got underway yesterday, kicking off the year ahead for students. And that's What's Good in Niagara. Your local traffic and weather next. Michael
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8: And area roads looking good in Niagara on the QE Toronto. You're looking at some volume starting to build over the Burlington Skyway Bridge, and then some volume as you head out towards Toronto, but nothing major. 40 rebound also in good shape. Well, in Canal, looks like all the bridges are down. Actually, no, this Clarence Street Bridge in Port Colborne is now raised and unavailable. That's the only bridge that's currently unavailable. And at the border, there are no delays. This traffic update is for local fame. 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More traffic in minutes. Coming up, Niagara 3-Day Weather.
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0: 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Niagara 3-day weather.
1: Today, mix of sun and cloud turning to clear overnight. High 22, feeling like 27 with a low of 14. Tomorrow, sunny and clear all day. High 22, low 15. And Saturday, mix of sun and cloud. High 25. I'm DJ Blockstyle.
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1: Mix of sun and cloud for today. 22, going to feel like 27. And right now, a little humidity out there feeling like 28.
0: Little flip-flop and fly action at the gas pumps. Set to rise 1 cent today and then drop 7 cents tomorrow. Although diesel expected to... 9 cents going up tomorrow to a record 245.9 cents a liter.
1: Man, I feel sorry for my trucker friends out there because they're doing their best to get the products to us, but holy smokes, that gouges them big time.
0: That's why our products are going up in price.
1: We
0: have to pay for that fuel somehow.
1: Exactly. By the way, the price right now, the lowest you're going to find around the region is around like 165, 167, all the way up to the high 180s.
0: Yikes.
1: Yep.
0: Do you remember pushing your car running out of gas?
1: Oh, let me tell you something. When I was in college, my buddy's car ran out of gas on the 401. And this is how stupid we were. He was like, well, we don't have any money for a tow truck. Let's just push it to the next off ramp. And we did. When we got there, the police cruiser showed up. And boy, did that cop ever lay into us.
0: Oh, I'm sure.
1: Yeah, pushing a car on the 401.
0: Not safe, boys.
1: No, not safe.
0: See, growing up in Edmonton, you know, back in the 80s and early 90s, traffic was low. And
1: really?
0: So my brother Dale constantly pushing his 74 Dodge Dart. I mean, it was $5 just to start the thing. It was just a great car.
1: A great car,
0: just
1: though.
0: A great car.
1: No wonder he just wanted to push it. Keep it around.
0: There's Dale again. Trying to make it over to the Eskimos game.
1: Oh, yeah.
0: Didn't work out. They're saying that gas could drop another 7 cents a liter next week Thursday because gas usually falls after the summer driving season, while diesel, it goes up because of the colder months.
1: Yeah, and keep in mind, too, the price of a barrel of oil right now is over $100, so that's contributing to it, too.
0: Let's open up these pipelines.
1: You got it. All right, coming up in the news, DJ, we'll talk about the city of Niagara Falls marking the 25th anniversary of 9/11 tomorrow.
0: Let's do it. Dire Straits, Heavy Fuel, 91.7 Giant FM. 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
1: Mix of sun and cloud today. Good morning, I'm DJ Blockstyle. Your three-day pinpoint weather details coming up. A special ceremony tomorrow morning in Niagara Falls will mark 25 years since the September 11th attacks. The city and Niagara Parks will gather at Table Rock Center with the ceremony getting underway at 8:15. The event will honor the nearly 3,000 people killed on 9/11, along with the firefighters, police, paramedics, and other first responders who lost their lives. It will also recognize the ongoing impact on first responders and the enduring friendship between Canada and the United States. The ceremony will have a moment of silence at 8:46, the exact time the first plane struck the World Trade Center, as well as the Canadian and American national anthems and a bagpipe performance of Amazing Grace. A Welland break and enter investigation has led to a pair of arrests. Around midnight on June 26th, two suspects broke into a business on River Road, stole a large amount of cigarettes and lottery tickets, then fled in a red Ford Escape. With help from Hamilton Police Service, 41-year-old Nicholas Bilbizio was arrested September 2nd in Burlington, while the other, 45-year-old Brooke Byram, was taken into custody earlier in Hamilton. Byram has been charged with possession of property obtained by crime under $5,000, while Bilbizio is charged with break and enter and failing to comply with the probation order. The investigation is ongoing, and anyone with information is asked to contact Niagara Regional Police. And September is Sexual Health Awareness Month. Therapist Taylor McConachie says sexual wellness should be viewed as part of a person's overall health. She says the conversation needs to go beyond the risks many people learn about growing up.
2: A lot of the times we're expanding into areas such as pleasure, empowerment, autonomy, and not just focusing on risk prevention, which is usually when most of us think about sexual health, what comes to mind.
1: Sexual Health Awareness Month provides an opportunity to challenge old misconceptions, reduce shame, and make conversations about sexual wellness feel more normal. In sports, the Blue Jays were shut out 2-0 by the Athletics yesterday, but Cleveland also lost to the Orioles, leaving Toronto just one game back in the wildcard race. The Jays have a day off as they travel back home for a series against Baltimore. And the NFL season kicked off last night with the Seattle Seahawks scoring 10 points in the fourth quarter to beat the New England Patriots 13-10 in a rematch of last year's Super Bowl. Your Niagara traffic and weather next.
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6: 7:04 with Darren Bry. Mealtime habits causing friction between couples. We'll see what happens here, Brian.
7: All right, let's do it. Okay, listen, Niagara roads are in good shape right now, so no friction as far as the drive in the region is concerned. The Kiwi Toronto, you're just looking at some volume now, heavier volume over that Burlington Skyway Bridge. Other than that, it's looking good. There was a collision on Highway 403, Hamilton eastbound at King Road that just occurred. That's in Burlington. Two right lanes in the right shoulder are closed. There's a big backup now in that area. Give yourself plenty of time. Well, in Canal, the Mellonby Avenue Bridge is raised and unavailable, and at the border, no delay. 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More traffic in minutes coming up. Niagara 3-day weather.
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1: Today, mix of sun and cloud turning to clear overnight. High 22, feeling like 27 with a low of 14. Tomorrow, sunny and clear all day. High 22, low 15. And Saturday, mix of sun and cloud. High 25. I'm DJ Blockstyle.
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1: And a mix of sun and cloud for today, 22, feeling like 27 with a big H. And at the moment, it's on the warm side, it's 28. And coming up tomorrow at 810, I'm definitely looking forward to this. We have a big, big announcement where you could win something massive. Really, really big.
0: It will be fun.
1: It'll be fun, and you will definitely love winning this prize.
0: Okay, 8:10 tomorrow.
1: Yeah.
0: Now, when you get home from work, you're probably napping because your schedules are different with you and Jen.
1: Got to have my peanut butter sandwiches first, but then, yes, I go and have my nap, and then I get up later on.
0: Okay, dinner time.
1: Yeah.
0: You're sitting at the table or the couch, whatever you guys do.
1: Right.
0: I want to know, what do you do?
1: Okay, usually it's later in the evening. Now, I found something out with Jen. I'm a very laid-back person, as you know. I mean, I'm laid-back. My middle name could be horizontal. I mean, I'm just laid-back.
0: Nice. Laid-back Larry.
1: I found out the one time when I was making dinner, and I gave her the dinner first, and then I went to get back mine, and I was taking a little longer with mine. She was like, will you hurry up? Because I can't eat until you sit down. So, yeah.
0: Polite.
1: Very nice. But I thought, just start. You know, I'll sit down or whatever. But she's like, no, I want to eat, like, with you.
0: I might take one little bite before you sit down.
1: There you go.
0: Because I'm a hungry person. Do you sit on the couch or at the table?
1: Usually on the couch.
0: Yeah, depends on what we're eating. If it's a little bowl of salad, yeah, couch. If we need to cut into something, table. But
1: yes.
0: Do you guys eat at the same pace? Or is one scarfing it down, you know, and the other one's taking little nibbles, and it takes 3 hours to eat.
1: I think we probably eat at the same pace.
0: That is good. That can cause problems in your relationship.
1: There's
0: an article out saying there could be friction between couples. Eating speed.
1: Why? I mean, why would the other person get upset if you were to finish ahead of me? I don't get that.
0: I think it's really annoying if you take a long time. I have a girlfriend. I love you. But girl, can you pick it up? I'm like, come on. But she has to talk after every bite, right?
1: Oh.
0: Shut up already. Let's just eat.
1: So have you ever been with someone then? Is she the kind then that puts it on the fork and she's about to eat it?
0: Yeah,
1: and she's like, but let me tell you, Darlene. And then just waves it in the air.
0: So just, I'm a hangry person.
1: Oh.
0: So let's get going. David and I eat at the same pace. Thank God.
1: Yeah, I know a lot of hangry people, and you're right. No, eat at the same pace.
0: Let's get her going.
1: Oh, man.
0: Oh, it's Paul McCartney and Wings on Giant.

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1: Hey, already we're starting to see a little sunshine out there, and we will have a mix of sun and cloud today. 22 feeling like 27 at the moment. 28, a little sticky out there right now.
0: So I want to give you an update on our friend, 21-year-old Austin Martell, who is battling terminal stage 4 lymphoma.
1: Right.
0: We got together, Giant FM, the car communities, the Drifters, Niagara, to do a little GoFundMe.
1: That's right.
0: And thanks to everybody who pitched in, over $5,000 brought in for the family.
1: It was fantastic, and he was able to travel in some really souped-up cars because he loves cars.
0: Yeah.
1: He got to ride in a helicopter over the fall, stay in some great hotels. I'll go to fancy restaurants, which is fantastic.
0: Cruise around in some hot rods, exotic cars, limos. He came here to the station in a limo.
1: Yeah.
0: Austin is such a sweetheart.
1: Yeah.
0: Just a positive force. And he's going through some stuff right now. He's a car enthusiast, aspiring mechanic. No, that's what he was doing, and then he felt some pain in his body, and then he was diagnosed with this awful cancer.
1: Right. I remember he was putting up some tires on a shelf, and I thought, oh, I must have twisted my side a little bit. And then when he got checked out, he got the devastating news.
0: So he's in hospice right now.
1: Yeah.
0: And Austin's mother, Carly, just wants to thank the community for their kindness, because this is giving them some amazing memories, right? That the family had a minute to be together, show some love and support for their family.
1: And you know, she says we're still hopeful. Austin is a fighter, so you never know. But she also says that when you talk to him, he loves talking about cars. He just brightens up when you talk about cars.
0: Man, there were some nice cars driving by the hospice. And he was sitting outside and watching all the cars go by. And they were, you know, showing his the love. It just was an emotional time.
1: You know, I'll tell you, that guy was a tonic. Because if you ever feel bad about yourself for anything, just think about Austin.
0: Yeah.
1: What he's going through. I know I did.
0: Yeah, well, Ray St. Jean and I, we're going to be going to the hospice to visit our buddy there. So it'll be nice to visit him. That's why I'm doing the big run for the Terry Fox Foundation of St. Catharines. Sunday, September 20th, I am a cancer survivor. Breast cancer, I went through all that. It touches so many people. Really, it does.
1: Yeah, that's right. I mean, luckily, God willing, I've never had cancer before, and I hope it never, ever happens.
0: No.
1: But obviously, I kind of felt, you know, what you went through. You know, I got to sort of live vicariously through what you went. Obviously, not the treatments
0: stops
1: or anything.
0: Stops your life. You go into this little box.
1: Exactly.
0: I mean, you're facing a really big uphill battle, and then the walls of the box fall, and you find that there's a lot of support. And I must say, Giant listeners, you helped me through it all.
1: Well, you kept saying, you know, when you were coming in to do the show, okay, guys, I gotta go and get radiation treatment right now. And you're like, Jesus, Murphy, you know, that just this continues.
0: Well, that's why we're raising money for cancer research, because every single dollar makes such a big difference. It really, really does. We are now at $3,747, thanks to Rob, who made just a huge donation yesterday. My goal is $8,000 by the 20th.
1: Right. Now, you know what? If everybody listening were to pitch in like $10 or $20, we'd reach that goal just like that. No problem.
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1: 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In sports, after getting rained out last night, the Welland Jackfish will host Game 4 of their semifinal series against the Majors tonight at 7:05, then head to London tomorrow for Game 5. Also tomorrow night, the Niagara Ice Dogs host the Erie Otters in OHL preseason action at the Fort Erie Leisureplex at 7, and the Niagara Falls Canucks host the Georgetown Raiders at the Gale Center, also at 7. You can get all the details on these events and more at niagaradailynews.ca. Just click the 48 in the newsroom. I'm DJ Blockstyle, and that's what's happening around Niagara.
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5: 7:25, Giant Mornings with Dar and Bri. Just another friendly reminder, we do five things you need to know a little earlier these days. It's your chance to win with OLG. It's coming up.
6: All right, and we are looking good on Niagara Roads right now. The QE Toronto bound, a little bit of volume over the Burlington Skyway Bridge. Slows down a little bit. That's just due to the excess traffic. However, there is a collision on Highway 403, Hamilton eastbound at King Road in Burlington. Right lane and the right shoulder are closed. That backup actually starts just before Aberdeen Avenue, so that's where it starts to slow down, so give yourself a little bit of time, all right? Taking a look at the Welland Canal, looks like everything is in good shape. There are no bridges that are raised, and at the border, there are no delays. 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More traffic in minutes. Coming up, Niagara 3-Day Weather.
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0: 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Niagara three-day weather.
1: Today, mix of sun and cloud turning to clear overnight. High 22, feeling like 27 with a low of 14. Tomorrow, sunny and clear all day. High 22, low 15. And Saturday, mix of sun and cloud. High 25. I'm DJ Blockstyle.
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0: Niagara's Classic Rock, 91.7 Giant FM. Good morning, 7:32. Thanks very much to Mr. Rocky Rodriguez, who made a donation for Team Giant Knockers.
1: Beautiful. Thanks, Rocky. $50 is what he donated, so the total continues to rise. We are closing in on that $4,000 mark.
0: Oh, that would be great. My goal is $8,000 by the run. 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All you have to do is look for the giant tent there, and then you can walk and stroll and do all of that stuff.
1: You know, and we have a lot of fun in supporting this good cause as well, so come on out and be a part of it.
0: It is not a downer. It's,
1: no.
0: It's such a positive thing.
1: Yeah, exactly. There's a lot of survivors there who are pumped and excited, and it really picks you up.
0: Yep. I've met some great friends, so love to see you out there. Donations can be made at giantfm.com.
1: 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Mix of sun and cloud for today. 22. It's going to feel like 27. All right. Now, humidity has dropped a little bit. It's 17 now in the region.
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0: All right, let's win you some money. The 649 gold ball, 28 mil.
1: All right, Niagara paramedics are welcoming an 11% increase in provincial funding, but their union hopes some of the money can help close a wage gap with firefighters and police. QP says paramedics are paid about 20% less on average than other emergency service workers.
0: Is that right?
1: I had no idea it was 20%. They should definitely be up there.
0: My future son-in-law?
1: Yeah.
0: Paramedic.
1: Is that right?
0: He works very hard.
1: Yeah, absolutely they do. And the things that they see as well. So, yeah, let's do something about that. Niagara police issued 33 speeding tickets and 24 warnings on the first day of school. They've tallied things up. It's part of Project Safe Start. Officers also handed out 51 tickets and warnings for other offenses like distracted driving, seatbelt violations, and people disobeying stop signs. Come on, can we get some good drivers out there, please?
0: You know that line where it says stop, the red thing?
1: Yes.
0: You got to stop there.
1: Exactly, you've got to. Hey, Niagara Falls is going to mark the 25th anniversary of 9/11 with a memorial ceremony tomorrow morning at Table Rock overlooking the falls. The roughly 40-minute ceremony begins at 8:15. It's also going to include a moment of silence at 8:46 when the first plane hit the World Trade Center.
0: I think we all remember that.
1: Do we ever? You definitely remember where you were. The Buffalo Bills are bringing back a cross-border tradition for their September 17th home opener against the Detroit Lions, with both national anthems being performed before the game. Bare Naked Ladies will do the honors for the Canadian anthem.
0: I love this. So when are we going to christen the Josh Allenberg Bridge already?
1: You know, let's see if we can get Josh over on this side and he can whack a bottle of champagne against it or something. By the way, there's a 10 to 15% season ticket base right here in Canada. For the Bills.
0: We love the Bills.
1: All right. President Donald Trump says he will give every American adult $5,000 if Republicans keep control of Congress after the midterm elections.
0: Is that even legal?
1: Isn't that called buying a vote?
0: Bribery?
1: I didn't know if it was. Now, maybe he gets around it this way. He calls it the Trump dividend, but the plan could cost more than $1 trillion on the American debt.
0: Make the bribe great again.
1: Yeah, I guess so. It would require congressional approval, but oh, who has that right now? The Republicans. So who knows what's going to happen there. All right, for a $100 lottery voucher, hope you were listening carefully to all five stories, because I want to know which Canadian band is performing the national anthem at the Buffalo Bills home opener on September 17th. Let me know on the text line, 732-6917.
0: In excess on Giant. Good luck.

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1: Good morning. I'm DJ Blockstyle. More than 2,700 students moved into Brock University residences over the weekend, marking the start of a new school year. This week is Welcome Week with orientation activities, social events, varsity sports, and live music planned across campus. Executive Director of Student Life and Success at Brock, Dr. Jen Skelding, shares some advice for incoming students.
2: Introduce yourself to your professor. Get to know your faculty member. We have a very cool program here called Coffee with a Prof. And first students can come and pick up a coupon for a coffee for themselves and their prof. And they can meet with their prof outside of office hours just to get to know one another. Those will carry you a long way over your entire degree journey here at Brock.
1: The focus is on helping new and returning students build connections and get the support they need to succeed. This weekend, they will be holding the Brock Cares Day of Service, a chance for students to help support their community.
2: Brock Cares Day of Service is when our students go out into the Niagara community and support community organizations with any job that they need doing. 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And so we're going to be sending out Brock students by bus and by taxi because we want our students to be connecting with Niagara as much as they connect with us here on campus.
1: Fall classes officially got underway yesterday, kicking off the year ahead for students. And that's What's Good in Niagara. Your local traffic and weather next.
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8: And a good-looking drive around Niagara right now on the QE Toronto bound. A little bit of volume over that Burlington Skyway Bridge. Slows down around the Nikola Tesla Boulevard area and then slow going over the bridge. And other than that, we are looking pretty good right now. I believe we're still looking at a possible accident on Highway 403. That may have actually been cleared up. That was in the Burlington area. Yeah, still a bit of a backup there, although things have been cleared up, as I say. A new problem, a collision on Highway 427 northbound ramp at Dixon Road and Airport Road in Toronto. The right lane and the right shoulder are currently closed. Welland Canal, the Carlton Street Bridge, and the Main Street Bridge in Port Colborne are raised. And at the border, no delays. 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More traffic in minutes coming up. Niagara 3-day weather.
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0: 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Niagara three-day weather.
1: Today, mix of sun and cloud turning to clear overnight. High 22, feeling like 27 with a low of 14. Tomorrow, sunny and clear all day. High 22, low 15. And Saturday, mix of sun and cloud. High 25. I'm DJ Blockstyle.
0: Another morning, another snooze button. But you're here, and so are we. Giant Mornings with Darlene and Brian on Classic Rock 91.7 Giant FM.

0: Tomorrow morning, 8:10, we would like you to join us for a very big announcement.
1: Yeah, that's right. I might just put on the suit and tie for that one. It is going to be that prestigious.
0: You got that right. This is Niagara's Classic Rock, 91.7 Giant FM with Darren Bry at 7:50.
1: A good-looking day today. A mix of sun and cloud at 22 will be the temp. It's going to feel like 27 with that little bit of humidity at the moment, 17 in Niagara. And congratulations going out to Owen in Welland Park this morning, coming up with a $100 lottery voucher from OLG. I wanted to know which Canadian band was performing O Canada at the Bills home opener September 17th against the Lions, the Bare Naked Ladies.
0: So cool.
1: Yeah, I think it's great that they're going to be there. And congratulations for the Bills and Terry Pegula for doing this, honoring the Canadian fans.
0: I think there's going to be some big cheers for us there.
1: Huge cheers. If you could remember when they sung the national anthem at the Sabres playoff game when the microphone
0: I
1: cut out.
0: It. Yes.
1: That was great.
0: Thanks for doing that, friends. We love y'all.
1: Yep.
0: I know you're across the border there, but we do love ya. Ukrainian President Volodymyr Zelensky in Canada.
1: Yeah, that's right. He's going to be in Calgary later on today.
0: I think he landed.
1: He's arrived already. You're right. He's meeting Mark Carney, Prime Minister
0: he's
1: Mark Carney.
0: He's in Cowtown.
1: That's right. Now, it's Calgary?
0: I know you're like Calgary.
1: No, I never
0: it's
1: say...
0: like Toronto.
1: I never say Calgary. Calgary. I say Calgary. Calgary.
0: No, I had to straighten you out before we went to air.
1: I know. I'll say...
0: Calgary.
1: Calgary. There you go.
0: There you go. Now you sound like a hick.
1: Damn
0: Calgary.
1: It. Give me a hat now.
0: And a Stampede burger.
1: I like it. Yes.
0: Don't root for the Flames. Go Oilers,
1: okay.
0: Go.
1: I'll keep that in mind.
0: Well, Zelensky's trip comes as Ukraine continues to seek military and air defense support.
1: Yeah, if you can remember when Russia launched this war, if you will, a number of years ago, they were like, it's going to be done just like that. Well, no, it's not done just like that.
0: It's been years.
1: And the Ukrainian people have really have had the resolve.
0: I know. Zelensky's plane was reportedly almost hit by a drone.
1: Oh, jeez.
0: Yeah.
1: As he was coming into Calgary?
0: Yeah, I like it.
1: Thank you.
0: I think they're out in Moldova.
1: Oh, right. Jeez.
0: Yeah, I don't know what happened there, but Canada has committed $6.5 billion in military aid to Ukraine.
1: Yeah, you know, we've been supporting them from the get-go, and this is another bit of money going their way.
0: I love to see all the Ukrainian flags, my fellow Ukes, here in the region, so many.
1: Yeah, that's right. I really didn't know what the flag looked like, and I'm seeing a lot more of it now, and I gotta tell you, I like it.
0: Oh, I'm glad.
1: Yeah, I like it.
0: The blue and the yellow.
1: Yep.
0: The blue sky over golden fields.
1: Beautiful.
0: And well done to the Niagara wineries like Featherstone and Cassaba, who did the bench tour. So it was Ukrainian-owned wineries, and there's a bunch here.
1: Right.
0: So you go place to place, pierogies here, and then you can buy the little headdresses over there and have a drink over there. It was wonderful. If you didn't do it this year, next year for sure.
1: And don't forget about the sunflower events, too, which they have as well, raising money for Ukraine relief.
0: That is the flower.
1: Beautiful.
0: Steve Miller, Abracadabra, or Diboja,
1: like
0: I would say. Cheers. It's Giant FM.

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1: With a mix of sun and cloud today and getting up to 27, it's going to feel like that anyway. Right now it's feeling like 17 in Niagara. And coming up in the news, DJ will tell you all about Welland's new budget and how you can get involved.
0: Europe, the final countdown on Giant. Good morning.

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1: Mix of sun and cloud today. Good morning, I'm DJ Blockstyle. Your three-day pinpoint weather details coming up. A pair of arrests have been made related to a Welland break-and-enter investigation. Around midnight on June 26th, two suspects broke into a business on River Road, stole a large amount of cigarettes and lottery tickets, then fled in a red Ford Escape. 41-year-old Nicholas Bilbezia was arrested September 2nd in Burlington, while 45-year-old Brooke Byram was taken into custody earlier in Hamilton. Byram has been charged with possession of property obtained by crime under $5,000, while Bilbezia is charged with break and enter and failing to comply with a probation order. The investigation is ongoing, and anyone with information is asked to contact Niagara Regional Police. Niagara Falls and Niagara Parks will mark the 25th anniversary of 9/11 with a ceremony overlooking the falls tomorrow morning. The roughly 40-minute ceremony will be held at Table Rock Center starting at 8:15, recognizing the nearly 3,000 people who lost their lives, while honoring the first responders who ran toward the danger and those still dealing with the health impacts years later. The Canada-U.S. relationship will also be highlighted, reflecting the strong bond between Niagara Falls and its American neighbors. The ceremony will include both national anthems with a moment of silence at approximately 8:46 and a bagpipe performance of Amazing Grace. And residents of Welland will have an opportunity to share their input online about the 2027 budget. The city's Engage Welland platform offers three ways to participate: a budget survey, a funded activity where residents can see spending priorities, and the plot a project service used to identify locations in need of improvements or community projects. Mayor Frank Campion says hearing from residents gives the council another important perspective when considering community priorities, affordability, and investments needed to support the city. The engagement activities will be available until October 9th, with the results shared in mid-December. In sports, the Blue Jays were shut out 2-0 by the Athletics yesterday, but Cleveland also lost to the Orioles, leaving Toronto still just one game back in the wildcard race. The Jays have the day off as they travel back home for a series against Baltimore. And the NFL season kicked off last night with the Seattle Seahawks scoring 10 points in the fourth quarter to beat the New England Patriots 13-10 in a rematch of last year's Super Bowl. Your Niagara traffic and weather next.
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8: Good morning, 8:03 Giant Mornings with Darren Bry. The AC/DC show is a no-go, but we're throwing a party this weekend. 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
9: All right. Area roads looking good in Niagara right now. On the QE, you're looking at a bit of a slowdown. Toronto bound just around Centennial Parkway North, and then slow again over the Burlington Skyway Bridge. There's a collision on Highway 427 northbound ramp, Dixon Road and Airport Road in Toronto. That's got the right lane and the right shoulder closed. And if you are heading out to Toronto, there's various problems happening on the 401 from collision assistance to disabled vehicles. So keep that in mind. At the Welland Canal situation, we are looking pretty good right now. Just the Homer Bridge is raised and unavailable. At the border, there are no delays. 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More traffic in minutes coming up. Niagara 3-day weather.
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1: Today, mix of sun and cloud turning to clear overnight, high 22, feeling like 27 with a low of 14. Tomorrow, sunny and clear all day, high 22, low 15. And Saturday, mix of sun and cloud, high 25. I'm DJ Blockstyle.
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1: And if it sounds anything like that, and it will, then you got to be tuned in for the show.
0: Oh, the big storm took out Rogers Stadium, so yep. We're throwing the party Saturday.
1: Yeah, that's right. September the 16th was supposed to be the day of the big show. We were always saying, how in the world are they going to get this show? Because the stadium was completely wrecked, you know, part of it anyway, from the big storm. So now engineers have said, yeah, can't do it, sorry. So the show is canceled.
0: Fans who bought tickets for AC/DC through Ticketmaster will receive a full automatic refund.
1: Cool, that's great.
0: Okay, so that's good. But if you bought resale tickets, contact your original point of sale.
1: Yeah, and hopefully you'll be able to do that. Person may not be around anymore.
0: Yikes.
1: Yeah.
0: Now, their goal is to have the stadium back up and running by next summer.
1: Which, you know, is great. I mean, we're all looking forward to that. But still, to think that you had AC/DC there and Mother Nature just ruined it.
0: Oh, at our fingertips.
1: Yeah, exactly. Some people have been saying, can they not move it to the Rogers Center? I mean, but
0: there's a Jays game that day.
1: Jays game are playing, and then they're playing the next day as well. And so, yeah, it just can't be done.
0: Although, I'm sure they'd have to get permits for insurance for a new venue. The vendor selling t-shirts and stuff. And,
1: right.
0: There's a lot of moving parts.
1: Yeah, exactly. I thought maybe a freebie in downtown Toronto for everybody would be nice, but can't be done.
0: You never know, though.
1: Yeah.
0: They don't want to disappoint.
1: Yeah.
0: I can always go to Winterpeg and watch the show there.
1: Well, there you go.
0: Yikes.
1: If people were willing to come overseas to see the show in Toronto, they'd go up to the Peg.
0: That's for sure. I don't know. But they're such a great band. So 2 hours, nothing but AC/DC, Darlene School of Rock, Saturday 4 to 6. And I'm giving away a gold-colored vinyl. It's the AC/DC Power Age 50th anniversary. So the record is gold, and you get a 12x12 art print that you could frame.
1: That's very cool. Any AC/DC fan, you know, would love to have that. I used to love getting those gold discs when they were out.
0: So good. So be listening.
1: Yeah, I was going to say, and you know what? I see you putting your show together, and how many times you turn to me and say, hey, did you realize this? And I'm like, I had no idea. So I'm telling you, folks, it is an education.
0: I am the mistress of rock.
1: You are.
0: Let's not be silly now.
1: We got a mix of sun and cloud for today. Getting up to about 22, going to feel like 27. Right now, it's 17 in Niagara.
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1: Mix of sun and cloud for today, about 22. It's going to get up to, it's going to feel like 27 at the moment. It is 17 in Niagara. And coming up October the 1st, One Vision of Queen is going to be at the Avalon Theater Ballroom in the Falls. And we could be sending you there with a really cool prize package. Listen up, just before 9 o'clock this morning.
0: That is right. But we have a new contest firing up this morning with Blue Wave Exterior Cleaning, Inc. It is a free house wash valued up to $700.
1: Yeah, you know what? And there are some before and after pictures which you can take a look at. And I'll tell you, they do a sensational job of making sure that that is clean.
0: I should moonlight and do that. I love to run the pressure washer.
1: Oh,
0: that's
1: do you?
0: My job.
1: You love that power washing thing,
0: sure
1: do you?
0: I do.
1: Oh, man. I used to power wash my deck, and I had too much pressure, and I splintered the wood a little bit.
0: Brian,
1: yeah.
0: Back off.
1: Back off a little bit. That's right.
0: Got to know your pressure. So if you want in for this, it's a great prize. Go to Hustle and Heart 91.7 Giant FM. That is our Facebook page. All right. Good luck to you. It's Human Race Red Rider on Giant.

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1: Good morning, I'm DJ Blockstyle. 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In sports, after getting rained out last night, the Welland Jackfish will host Game 4 of their semifinal series against the Majors tonight at 7:05, then head to London tomorrow for Game 5. Also tomorrow night, the Niagara Ice Dogs host the Erie Otters in OHL preseason action at the Fort Erie Leisureplex at 7, and the Niagara Falls Canucks host the Georgetown Raiders at the Gale Center, also at 7. 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I'm DJ Blockstyle, and that's what's happening around Niagara.
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5: But something could be coming back, and I think it's a good thing. We'll have more.
6: All right. Traffic-wise, area roads are looking good. There is a bit of a slowdown on Highway 406 if you're northbound, just past Glendale Avenue. Doing a little bit of construction there, so keep that in mind. Also, a big slowdown over the Burlington Skyway Bridge, Toronto bound, and that is just due to all the traffic out on the road. And then other than that, it's just your typical drive. A little further along in the Toronto area, there's a collision on Highway 427 northbound ramp at Dixon Road and Airport Road. The right lane and the right shoulder are closed because of it. Taking a look at the Welland Canal, good news, just the Lakeshore Road Bridge is raised and unavailable. The other ones are available. And there's about an 11-minute delay now for trucks at the Peace Bridge heading into Canada. That's the only delay for trucks and no delay for cars at all. 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More traffic in minutes coming up. Niagara 3-day weather.
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4: 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Niagara three-day weather.
5: Today, mix of sun and cloud turning to clear overnight. High 22, feeling like 27 with a low of 14. Tomorrow, sunny and clear all day. High 22, low 15. And Saturday, mix of sun and cloud. High 25. I'm DJ Blockstyle.
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1: And we got a mix of sun and cloud for today. It's going to be 22, but feeling more like 27. At the moment, it's around 18 now in Niagara.
0: Tomorrow is the 25th anniversary of 9/11.
1: Yeah, I know. And I think about that. It's like, wow, time has certainly flown. And boy, did the world ever change.
0: Really did.
1: After that, a more secure, things were put in place at airports and other events.
0: Remember when non-travelers could wait with friends and family at the gate?
1: I do remember that.
0: Hang out,
1: yeah.
0: And then as soon as they board, bye.
1: I do remember
0: that. Bon voyage. Love you.
1: That's right.
0: Well, that changed when 9/11 happened.
1: It sure did, and security became really tight, and it was only the passengers that were allowed.
0: So now the TSA is testing a new program allowing approved non-ticketed visitors to pass through security at 13 U.S. airports. They're trying this out.
1: Interesting that they're doing it so close to the anniversary as well, but I would imagine security is going to be really strict on them going through.
0: You have to be approved.
1: Right.
0: Right?
1: Yeah.
0: Before you go through screening. You have to have the TSA pre-check.
1: Right.
0: The traveler number.
1: Yeah.
0: It's not going to let Brian walk in.
1: No, you got to make sure.
0: What are you doing here, Brian? Mr. Salomon.
1: I'm just following that person there. I'm with them. So they are not going to introduce this at Canadian airports.
0: They're trying it out. We'll see what happens.
1: See, I preferred it when they couldn't go through with you. So I don't want them to change at all because I'm like, thanks for dropping me off at the airport. I'm going to go through now.
0: I've been trying to get away from you. I want to have champagne and orange juice. I don't want to talk to you anymore.
1: That's right. I don't want to get drunk in front of my family, so go away now.
0: All right. We will be celebrating that milestone tomorrow.
1: Yeah.
0: There's activities throughout the region. We'll tell you about that. Stevie Ray, Pride and Joy on Giant.

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1: And a mix of sun and cloud for today. 22, going to feel like 27 with a little bit of humidity out there. Right now it's 18 in the region.
0: Guess everybody was thirsty. Push that Welland Jackfish game to tonight.
1: Yeah, that's right. It was supposed to be last night. Mother Nature intervened. We had Ryan Harrison in here, and he said if the game was going to go Thursday, that those pond water lockers would be flowing.
0: Yeah.
1: So that's going to be the case tonight.
0: They will. 7:05. We're going to try and tie things up. Game 5 Friday in London. Game 6 Saturday back at the pond if necessary. The winner will advance to the championship final against Hamilton or...
1: Barrie. Yeah, the Barrie Baycats. Could it be another Welland-Barrie matchup? Who knows? But yeah, after Welland lost the first two games, they won Game 3. And Game 4 tonight, it's definitely going to happen.
0: Yes. Nice one. Go, Fish, go. Now the Scorps... postponed all of their 2026 tour dates, unforeseen circumstances.
1: Ooh, that's going to be interesting to find out.
0: Yeah. No one like you on Giant. Good morning.

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1: Good morning. I'm DJ Bloxile. More than 2,700 students moved into Brock University residences over the weekend, marking the start of a new school year. This week is Welcome Week, with orientation activities, social events, varsity sports, and live music planned across campus. Executive Director of Student Life and Success at Brock, Dr. Jen Skelding, shares some advice for incoming students.
2: Introduce yourself to your professor. 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And they can meet with their prof outside of office hours just to get to know one another. Those will carry you a long way over your entire degree journey here at Brock.
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1: Fall classes officially got underway yesterday, kicking off the year ahead for students. And that's What's Good in Niagara. Your local traffic and weather, next.
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7: All right. Area roadways around the region. We are looking good right now. The QE Toronto bound slows down a little bit around the Burlington Skyway Bridge. And then you got your typical slow areas as you head towards Toronto. Other than that, we are looking good. Taking a look at the Welland Canal, the Glendale Avenue Bridge is raised and unavailable. And at the border, doesn't look like there's any delay for cars and a 13-minute delay for trucks at the Peace Bridge. And that's heading into Canada. 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That's Giant FM traffic. Coming up, Niagara three-day weather.
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0: 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Niagara 3-day weather.
1: Today, mix of sun and cloud turning to clear overnight, high 22, feeling like 27 with a low of 14. Tomorrow, sunny and clear all day, high 22, low 15. And Saturday, mix of sun and cloud, high 25. I'm DJ Blockstyle.
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0: Yes, Niagara's Classic Rock, 91.7 Giant FM. There we go, 8:53. Slow it down, Dar.
1: Come on, Brian May. You got to get with a program
0: I hit
1: here.
0: Me right in the mouth.
1: Boy, I'll tell you. All right, mix of sun and cloud today. 22, going to feel like 27. Right now it's 18 in Niagara. Not bad.
0: Ooh, we're going to have some queen action at Falls View Casino Resort.
1: Yeah, the Avalon Theater Ballroom. It's happening October the 1st. One Vision of Queen with Mark Martel going to be there. Mark's Canadian, by the way. You played a little bit of him yesterday.
0: Oh, he's good.
1: Blew me away. Sounds just like Freddie Mercury.
0: He does, and he's good behind the keys.
1: Yep.
0: And everybody wants tickets. Our text line has been lit all week.
1: Has it ever? I have never seen so many responses for concert tickets in a long, long time.
0: Never a shortage of great music at Falls View Casino Resort. This will be at the Avalon Theater. Two tickets, $100 dining credit for Overtime Sports Lounge. If you've ever went to gamble at the casino and you pass there, a lot of screens, everybody eating. I was just there.
1: Okay.
0: And had the chicken wings. Yum.
1: I had the poutine there one time with you, as a matter of fact, and we liked it.
0: Yeah, it was good stuff. We're also throwing in parking.
1: Yes, we are. Free parking, because, you know, sometimes, especially if you're like me, you're running a bit late, you're like, oh my gosh, where do I park? Don't worry, we'll take care of it. So all you need to do is go to your text line right now, 732-6917. I figure that song has got everybody jazzed up, so yep. Why don't you text the word hammer?
0: Yeah!
1: Hammer! That's all you got to do right now.
0: Easy peasy, 905-732-6917. That's going to wrap it up for us. Chris will keep you company next. It's Chilliwack. Enjoy. Ciao.

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Good morning, I'm Chris Lucas. Oh, sunshine for us today. Stick around, your chance to win Tom Jones tickets coming up. Also, passes to the Waynefleet Fall Fair, which is coming up next weekend. Keep listening for your chance to win. Here's Led Zeppelin.

0: 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Niagara three-day weather.
1: Oh, it's going to be a great day. Mix of sun and cloud with a high near 24. Clear tonight. Low tipping down to 12. Tomorrow, Friday, sunny 23.

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As you know, the AC/DC concert at Rogers Stadium for next week has been canceled. Don't miss Darlene's School of Rock. 2 hours, nothing but AC/DC, Saturday from 4 to 6. 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

0: Classic Rock 91.7 Giant FM, Our Lady Peace. That is Clumsy. I'm Chris Lucas. Tom Jones. Yes, the legendary Tom Jones. You know the songs. What's New, Pussycat? Delilah. And of course, It's Not Unusual. Oh, yeah. I have a pair of tickets. Actually, two. Because I didn't give away a pair on Monday, okay? So I have two pairs of tickets for you to see, a chance to win tickets to see Tom Jones at the OLG stage, Falls View Casino. And that show is coming up October 2nd. You'll also get a $100 dining credit at Overtime Sports Lounge and free parking. It's not unusual. So tell me the most unusual thing you ever ate, okay? The most unusual thing, you know? What'd you eat? A bug? How many flies have you swallowed, right? just send me a text. The most unusual thing you ever ate. Text 905-732-6917. We'll give you some time and we'll make a draw for two winners before 11 o'clock.
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3: 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Niagara three-day weather.
4: Well, big difference today. Lots of sunshine mixed in with a few clouds. High near 24. It'll be clear tonight. Low 12. Tomorrow, sunny. 23 and the weekend, if you want to get outdoors, oh, it's going to be perfect. Saturday and Sunday, mix of sun and cloud both days. Highs up to 25. We're at 21.
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Okay, we're 10 days into September, and how many times have you wished someone a happy birthday? Yeah, September, the most popular month for birthdays. It is, yeah. I wonder what people were doing over the holidays last year. By the way, yesterday, September 9th, is the most popular birthday on the calendar. So if it's you today, happy birthday. Here's John Mellencamp on Giant FM.

0: Classic Rock 91.7 Giant FM, Brian Adams. That is One Night Love Affair. Thank you for all your, I'm kind of grossed out. We're eating really weird things. I'm giving away tickets to see Tom Jones at OLG Stage Falls View Casino. And that show is coming up October 2nd, less than a month away, if you can believe that. The winner gets the tickets, also a $100 dining credit to Overtime Sports Lounge and free parking. So I asked, what's the most, it's not unusual, was a huge hit for Tom Jones. And so I was asking, what's the most unusual thing you ever ate? Bob says it was a shark steak. Larry says monkey brains. Somebody said boogers as a kid. Brian, I know, gross. Brian said seaweed. Sherry said deep fried crickets. Marcus said a moth. Somebody said they swallowed their guitar pick, that they were holding between their teeth. They said it went in smoother than, when it came out. Somebody said crayons. We have cockroaches. We have maggots. Oh, Deborah just chimed in and she said Tibetan yak. Anyway, I hope I didn't ruin your appetite. I got one text that said the most interesting food I ate was pizza made with ketchup instead of tomato sauce. It was horrible, but it was made by my future mother-in-law, so I had to pretend I liked it. Yuck. Anyway, congratulations to Dave Bailey. And the other person, I don't have their name, but they texted crayons. It's just a random draw, okay? So crayons and Dave Bailey, you've won 2 tickets to see Tom Jones, okay? 2 winners today. I'll have a final pair up for grabs tomorrow.
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Coming up in about 8 minutes, the top signs that you're, maybe a little too happy that the NFL season is back. Okay, that's coming up. Here's Supertramp.

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We're rocking in the free world. That is Neil Young. I hope you're having a great day. I'm Chris Lucas. You probably heard the news that Buffalo Bills will be performing both anthems. Canadian and American, the Buffalo Bills will perform O Canada and the Star Spangled Banner before their September 17th home opener, which is 1 week from today.

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3: 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Niagara three-day weather.
4: Oh, the weather has changed a little bit as we get into the closer to the weekend. Increasing cloudiness today, high near 26. It'll be cloudy tonight, but clearing overnight, low 14. Tomorrow looks great. Sunny, high 24. For Saturday, cloudy, 26. And then on Sunday, it's a mix of sun and cloud. 30% chance of showers, high near 25. It's 23. Humidex is 27.
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It is the Wayne Fleet Fall Fair. Oh, yeah, I've got passes for you. Family pass. Two adults, three kids. Text FAIR, F-A-I-R, to 905-732-6917. The Wayne Fleet Fair gets underway 1 week from today.

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1: 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The major announcement, 8:10 tomorrow. 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
2: 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And, of course, we'll get your weekend going with Niagara's local news, traffic, and weather.
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0: 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We're loving every second of it. Thank you for all your fair texts. Wayne Fleet Fall Fair getting underway 1 week from today on September 17th, and it goes through Saturday the 19th. The parade, by the way, is the Thursday night, next Thursday. That gets underway at 6 o'clock. Always a good time. Truck and tractor pulls on the bill. Saturday, there's a car show, pet show, a corn eating contest on Saturday as well. The usual, you know, fair stuff is going to be there, plus live music all weekend long. We made a random draw. Congratulations to Tammy Matheson in Lowbanks. She's going to be off enjoying the Wayne Fleet Fall Fair with her family pass, good for two adults, up to three children. All have another pass up for grabs tomorrow.
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1: Good afternoon, I'm Brandon Warby. 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A special ceremony tomorrow morning in Niagara Falls will mark 25 years since the September 11th attacks. The city and Niagara Parks will gather at Table Rock Center, with the ceremony getting underway at 8:15. The event will honor the nearly 3,000 people killed on 9/11, along with the firefighters, police, paramedics, and other first responders who lost their lives. It will also recognize the ongoing impact on first responders and the enduring friendship between Canada and the United States. The ceremony will have a moment of silence at 8:46 a.m., the exact time the first plane struck the World Trade Center, as well as the Canadian and American national anthems and a bagpipe performance of Amazing Grace. A well and break and enter investigation has led to a pair of arrests. Around midnight on June 26th, two suspects broke into a business on River Road, stole a large amount of cigarettes and lottery tickets, then fled in a red Ford Escape. With help from Hamilton Police Service, a 41-year-old man was arrested September 2nd in Burlington, while a 45-year-old was taken into custody earlier in Hamilton. Both faced numerous charges. The investigation is ongoing, and anyone with information is asked to contact Niagara Regional Police. And residents of Welland will have an opportunity to share their input online about the 2027 budget. The city's Engage Welland platform offers three ways to participate: a budget survey, a funded activity where residents can see spending priorities, and a plotter project service used to identify locations in need of improvements or community projects. Mayor Frank Campion says hearing from residents gives the council another important perspective when considering community priorities, affordability, and investments needed to support the city. The engagement activities will be available until October 9th, with the results shared in mid-December. In sports, the Welland Jackfish host Game 4 of the CBL semifinals tonight against the Majors after getting rained out yesterday. First pitch is 7:05, with London leading the series 2-1. The Blue Jays have the day off as they return home for a series against Baltimore tomorrow night. The GOHL regular season kicks off tonight with the Pelham Panthers in air to face the Centennials at 7. And to the NFL, the Rams face the 49ers in Australia. The next time you're scrolling through your phone, visit NiagaraDailyNews.ca and see what Niagara's talking about. 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
2: 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Niagara three-day weather.
3: Increase in cloud today with a high of 26, humidex 30. Mainly cloudy tonight, then clearing, a low 14. Friday, sunny with a high of 24. And Saturday, cloudy with a high of 26. Currently, it's 23 degrees. 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

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If you can hold off till tomorrow, gas prices are supposed to drop 7 cents a liter. However, diesel up 9 cents. Oh, like what a roller coaster ride. Seriously.

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0: 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The average person does this 4 times a day. 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
1: 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Niagara 3-day weather.
7: Increasing cloudiness for us this afternoon with a high near 26. Cloudy tonight, clearing overnight, low 14. Friday tomorrow is going to be great. Lots of sunshine, high 24. Saturday, cloudy, high near 26. And for Sunday, it's a mix of sun and cloud, chance of showers, high near 23. It's 24. Feels like 27.
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I got my hash pipe. That is Weezer. I'm Chris Lucas on the Brain Strain today. The average person does this 4 times a day. Cassandra says eats. Jillian blows their nose. Steve, use the bathroom. Gary says start the car. Carrie and a lot of people are saying talk to themselves. Monica says look in the mirror. Tina says smokes a joint. Les says checks messages. Michelle passes gas. And Sally says smiles. Okay, what do you think it is? Let me give you a little hint here. Sometimes it's harmless. Other times it can get you in trouble. Okay, and sometimes you don't even realize you're doing it. All right, it's usually harmless, you know. Maybe a little tiny thing. You don't think you're hurting anybody. But sometimes it can get you in trouble. Right? Okay. Text your guest. The average person does this 4 times a day. Text your guest to 905-732-6917 to win the Brain Strain on Giant FM.

0: 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Mornings with Darlene and Brian. 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
1: 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The major announcement, 8:10 tomorrow. 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
2: 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And, of course, we'll get your weekend going with Niagara's local news, traffic, and weather.
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0: 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We're here for a good time. I'm Chris Lucas with The Brain Strain. The average person does this four times a day. Britt says swears. Andre scratches their private parts. William says flirts with a coworker. We have a lot of people saying gossip. The answer I was looking for is lies. The average person lies four times a day. Sometimes they don't even realize they're doing it. You know, it's like, hey, how are you today? Maybe you're not great. And you're just like, fine, fine. Lies was the answer I was looking for. We made a drop. Congratulations to Keith Svidersky in St. Catharines, picking up the $25 gift card to Mitchell's Bakery and Marketplace. 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

0: 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It's another beautiful day to be hanging out at Lakeside Park with the Neil Peart Pavilion there. Another beauty day. Increasing cloudiness as we go through the afternoon, but there's no rain in the forecast, which is good news. Coming up tomorrow, September 11th, the 25th anniversary of 9/11, and there's going to be a ceremony tomorrow. Niagara Falls and Niagara Parks will mark the 25th anniversary, overlooking the falls tomorrow morning. It'll last about 40 minutes. They're going to be gathering at Table Rock Center right by the falls, and it gets underway at 8:15 a.m.
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3: 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Niagara three-day weather.
4: Increasing cloudiness this afternoon. It'll be cloudy tonight, but clearing overnight. Low near 14. Beautiful tomorrow. Sunny 24. For Saturday, cloudy. High near 26. Sunday, mix of sun and cloud. Chance of showers with a high near 25. It is 25.
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0: 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Mornings with Darlene and Brian. Two local voices you know and love.
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2: 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And of course, we'll get your weekend going with Niagara's local news, traffic, and weather.
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0: Classic Rock 91.7, Giant FM, Max Webster. Let go of the line. Oh, it's going to be a great night for a baseball game with the Welland Jackfish. London Majors, they didn't get to play yesterday because of the rain. So game four in the playoff series is tonight at 7:05. And just to let you know, it is Thursday. So it's a Thirsty Thursday at the pond on Quaker Road. $5 tall boys till the end of the third inning. Also, attention, all Niagara College and Brock University students. You can get tickets for just $5 at the gate tonight. All you have to do is just show your valid school ID. And again, that starts at 7:05 tonight.
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0: Classic Rock 91.7 Jive FM, Team Land. That's Northern Pikes. Northern Pikes coming to the OLG stage, Falls View Casino in Niagara Falls, on October the 9th. And Chris Lucas will be giving away tickets next week. 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And, as always, free parking. So that's happening next week on Chris Lucas's show as the Northern Pikes come to the OLG stage, Falls View Casino, on October the 9th.
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1: Pretty much sunshine for the rest of the afternoon. Clear skies overnight tonight. 14 the overnight low tonight. Tomorrow's another sunny day, very much like today. Tomorrow's high around 24. Some clouds for Saturday with a high of 26. But clearing skies on Sunday. Maybe a shower first thing, but clearing skies and a high of 25 on Sunday. Right now it is 25. Got a Humidex 29. 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

Classic Rock 91.7 Jive FM with Brian Adams in duet with the late great Tina Turner. It's Only Love. Coming up at 3, Jeff and Brandon's three picks. Today's three picks will take a little knowledge. Not much. Not much at all. Just a little touch of knowledge. And you'll put together what our songs have in common. You'll text us your answer and you'll include a song request because that's how we do it. At the end of the third song, we draw from all the correct answers, of which today I'm sure it'll be tons. And we pick not just the correct answer, whoever has a really good request, and then we play that back later. So you win. Actually, everybody wins because we get to hear that that neat request. But it's all coming up at 3. It's the unofficial official coffee break radio game at 3. Jeff and Brandon's three. Next.

0: 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Mornings with Darlene and Brian. Two local voices you know and love.
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1: And we've been telling you about it. The major announcement, 8:10 tomorrow. 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
2: Yep, we've got all that. And, of course, we'll get your weekend going with Niagara's local news, traffic, and weather.
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0: 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Tragically Hip, Courage, Brave. Once again, this evening, the Well and Jackfish going to bravely face London. Now, they were supposed to play yesterday. They're in the semifinals, and it was 2-1 in favor of London. They were supposed to play, but yesterday, rained out. So that game is being played tonight at the pond, Well and Jackfish Stadium, which will not be a pond because the weather is gorgeous today. Beautiful evening for some baseball. So I guess if you had tickets for last night's game, you just use them tonight for the Well and Jackfish game against London. Again, Jackfish are down 2-1 in this semifinal round. So get out there and cheer on your Well and Jackfish.
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1: 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We fought backstage. But we never fought while we were writing the songs. That's when Rich and I were completely in harmony.
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0: Welcome to your mid-afternoon escape from the daily grind. It's time for Jeff and Brandon's Three Picks. Can you identify the common bond between these songs? 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
1: All right, once again, today's Three Picks. Take a little thought, not a whole lot. Don't scream. Don't hurt yourself. Three songs, something in common. When you're thinking of something else, you're going to text us your answer, 905-732-6917. Include your name and your song request on the off chance that one, you get it right, and two, we pick your name and your song request. We play it back as a prize, and everybody wins because we get to hear your song. So make sure it's a good request because that's really important. But with all that said, let's move on to song number one. One of three, Jeff and Brandon's Three Picks. Come around. Here's Green Day, Classic Rock 91.7, Giant FM.

0: That is song number one. One of three in our three picks. Now, I think you'd have to be a little clairvoyant to have got it this time.
1: Just a little bit, yeah. We don't have any clairvoyants out there quite yet.
0: Not yet.
1: There aren't any.
0: Well, that's just it.
1: See, like, because song number two, yeah, like, that erases clairvoyancy.
0: You can't sort of be clairvoyant. No. that's just guessing. Anyhow, remember, you gotta text in the correct answer and... You have to text in a really good song request, please. And if you've already sent in an answer, well, you didn't get it right.
1: So get another one.
0: Try another one. And remember, include your name and the song request every time that you answer, if you would, please. Now, song number two. This is the Helper song.
1: No help.
0: The Helper song. Song number two, 203. Jeff and Brandon's three picks. Just the Gigolo. 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

0: There you go. That's song number two of three in our three picks. The Helper song, and it helped.
1: That one helped.
0: That one helped.
1: It certainly did.
0: Good.
1: Yeah.
0: Sweetly did.
1: Sweetly.
0: So let's move on to the giveaway song, just on the off chance that some people haven't quite caught on to where we're going with this yet. And there might be a few.
1: There's a few stragglers.
0: And remember, include your name and a really good song request so we have a really good prize for everybody to share in. Here comes song three of three. Jeff and Brandon's three picks. 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

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Can you figure out the common bond? Text your guesses to 905-732-6917. 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

0: 91.7 Chide FM, Canada's Sam Roberts, song Brother Down. The thinking song today, putting together the results from our three picks. Let's recap those songs. Back to the top of the hour we go, and song number one today was Green Day, When I Come Around. Song number two, Just a Gigolo by David Lee Roth. And then we had Stevie Ray Vaughan with Crossfire. And I guess
1: the last two.
0: Yeah,
1: kind of give it away.
0: At first, did we have some interesting
1: answers?
0: Yeah,
1: we got answers like Colors, Cities, California, horns and trombones, wind instruments, stuff like that. Three-man bands, not three-man bands.
0: No, but three-name singers. So in Green Day, Billy Joe Armstrong, then, of course, David Lee Roth, and Stevie Ray Vaughan. So singers who typically go by three names.
1: And they figured it out. We had Eileen, Rick, Mark, James, Jordy, Dan Marco, Dino, Randy, Steve-O, Kirk, Michael, Phil, and Steve. We're playing Steve's song today.
0: All right, Steve-O. It's a pretty good one. So hang in there just a few minutes away, and we'll play Steve's request. And we do this each and every weekday at 3. It is Jeff and Brandon's three picks.
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3: Seeing an issue on the QEW Toronto-bound on-ramp at Niagara Street in St. Catharines. The ramp is closed because of a stalled vehicle. The Glendale Avenue, Allenburg, and Clarence Street bridges are up, and at the border, there's no delay. 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

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The kid is hot tonight. Afternoon Drive, and on our three picks today, all three songs were sung by singers who go by three distinct names. And our winner today was Steve. And Steve sent in this request. So for Steve, Steve wanted to hear Joe Walsh, A Life of Illusion, Classic Rock, 91.7 Giant FM.

0: 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Playing that one for everyone, courtesy of Steve.
1: Thank you, Steve.
0: Steve, our winner today on three picks. And, I bet you a lot of our listeners might actually own a home. And let me just talk to them for a second.
1: Okay.
0: Friends, is your home filthy? No, I mean the outside. Is it filthy?
2: Does it need a good power wash?
0: Gosh, you know, your home does spend most of its time out of doors.
1: Mm-hmm. What are you getting at here?
0: We're susceptible to dust and mud and spider webs and bird droppings, bat guano.
1: Possibilities are endless.
0: Overspray from errant opening of beer cans all over the sides. Your house is filthy, isn't it?
1: Yeah.
0: So, we have a contest. Now, the contest, this one is over on our Giant FM Facebook page. Okay?
1: Yep.
0: And it's your chance to win a professional house wash. Not one of these amateur house washes where, you know, they missed the back window.
1: So I was right in a sense of a good power washing.
0: Absolutely. Yeah. Good. This is a professional.
1: Pristine.
0: Yes. Blue Wave exterior cleaning house wash could be yours. To just because you know you drive home and as you pull in the drive you just look at the house and you go, oh
1: it's an eyesore
0: the bird droppings the bad guino
1: and you're certainly not going to do it yourself so you need somebody else to do it for you.
0: And these folks at Blue Wave Exterior that you know they'll clean the siding even the stucco soffits fascia they'll even get into your gutters
1: rinse it right out
0: darn so yes.
1: This is on our Facebook page.
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0: Hustle
1: like that.
0: And Heart Facebook page. All the instructions are there. You just have to go over there and make the effort. And then, you won't be the eyesore of the neighborhood anymore.
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8: 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Niagara three-day weather.
0: Forecast now calling for partly cloudy skies with some fog patches overnight tonight. So overnight low is going to be 13. Up the chilly side for 13. Tomorrow, lots of sunshine. Tomorrow, Friday's high will be 24 degrees. Increasing cloudiness for Saturday. It's just generally a cloudy day on Saturday, high 26. And then Sunday, chance of a morning shower, but then clearing through the day. And Sunday's high will be 25. It is 25 right now. The Humidex, 29. 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

0: 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Mornings with Darlene and Brian. Two local voices you know and love.
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1: And we've been telling you about it. The major announcement, 8:10 tomorrow. 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
2: Yep, we've got all that. And, of course, we'll get your weekend going with Niagara's local news, traffic, and weather.
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0: 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Afternoon drive and time for the police blotter.
1: I'm ready.
0: And the weirdest of all the weird police blotters always seem to take us.
2: Home to Florida.
1: Why not?
2: Welcome you to the sunshine.
0: Sure, why not? Why not? That's where I said it. Why not? So we're down there just in a section of Miami, and police say they have arrested a 50-year-old woman who lived in a trailer park sort of scenario. And so here's the scenario. She lives in one side of the trailer, and then her neighbor's in the other side. So it's like the double wide.
1: Okay. But like
0: a separate apartment.
1: They're separate.
0: Yeah,
1: okay.
0: But it's one,
1: you know, attached.
0: Kind of attached. Yeah.
1: Okay.
0: And so she's on one side.
1: They can hear things through the wall.
0: Well, she and her husband are on one side. Mm-hmm. I don't know if there's somebody on the other. Anyhow, she got it in her head that this neighbor in the double wide there was having relations with her husband.
1: Uh-huh.
0: All right?
1: You hear it get a little loud in there.
0: So she went around and knocked on the door of the other side of the double wide. And when the accused neighbor answered, she threw a bucket of poop in her face.
1: That's enough to cause a stir.
0: Yes,
1: God. A bucket.
0: Yes, it says wow. This woman, according to witnesses, she had pooped in a bucket and specifically throw it in the victim's face.
1: That was like the whole point of doing
0: that. That was the whole
1: bucket
0: bit.
1: Dump.
0: And I don't care how good your house cleaning service is.
1: No.
0: This is even beyond that Gueno.
1: Yeah.
0: Right here. But, well, police are called. Charges were laid.
1: Wow.
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3: Afternoon volume starting to fill in on the QEW. Traffic is still quite steady, but there are some slow spots at the canal bridges. The Mellonby Avenue bridge is up and crossing at the border. The Peace Bridge, Cars Canada, a 15-minute wait. 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
1: Good afternoon, I'm Brandon Warby. Clearing tonight, your classic rock 91.7 Giant FM Niagara three-day weather details coming up. Premier Doug Ford has unveiled a cabinet shuffle aimed at helping Ontario weather the ongoing trade war with the United States. Ford says the province needs to be ready for the long term, with a focus on protecting jobs, supporting businesses, and making Ontario more self-reliant. The changes include Brian Saunderson becoming Minister of Sport and the creation of a new Associate Minister of Artificial Intelligence Adoption. The government says the new AI portfolio will help industries embrace new technology while supporting workers who may be displaced by AI. Ford says the government will also push ahead with major projects, speed up approvals, cut red tape, and attract new investment. The cabinet changes come as Ontario continues to respond to President Trump's latest tariffs and other trade measures. Niagara Region Public Health has confirmed its first human case of West Nile virus this year. The case is in St. Catharines, and public health is reminding everyone to take precautions against mosquito bites. Most people who get West Nile don't develop symptoms, but some can experience flu-like illness and fatigue, while about 1% can develop more serious symptoms. Public health says conditions are ideal for mosquitoes right now, and residents should use insect repellent, wear long sleeves and pants, and get rid of standing water around their homes. Officials are continuing mosquito surveillance and larviciding efforts across the region. And six new Niagara Falls firefighters are giving back to the community before they even finish their training. The recruit class will climb the 660 stairs to the top of the Skyland Tower on September 11th, raising money for Project Share and the Niagara Health Foundation. Each recruit will make the climb four times in full bunker gear, marking the 25th anniversary of 9/11 and honoring the first responders who lost their lives. The climb gets underway at 10 a.m. Donations can be made by e-transfer, check, or cash during the event, with all money going toward the two local causes. In sports, the Welland Jackfish host Game 4 of the CBL semifinals tonight against the Majors after getting rained out yesterday. First pitch is 7:05, with London leading the series 2-1. The Blue Jays have the day off as they return home for a series against Baltimore tomorrow night. The GOHL regular season kicks off tonight with the Pelham Panthers in air to face the Centennials at 7. And to the NFL, the Rams face the 49ers in Australia. The next time you're scrolling through your phone, visit NiagaraDailyNews.ca and see what Niagara's talking about. 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
1: Mainly cloudy tonight, then clearing. Fog patch developing, a low of 13. Friday, sunny with a high of 24. Saturday, cloudy with a high of 26. And Sunday, a mix of sun and cloud. The chance of showers and a high of 25. 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

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Afternoon Drive Radio Show with Jeff and Brandon. Still to come this hour. Later on this hour, our daily feature, What Is Today? And, of course, 4:30-ish, there's Gas Wars. And we'll tell you where the lowest, best, none of these words seem appropriate, the lowest price for gasoline and diesel in Niagara this afternoon. And we'll give away the $25 gift card from George's Greek Village. That's coming up 4:30-ish on Gas Wars.

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1: What do you got?
0: A new study has been done.
1: Oh, we love studies.
0: And this new study has located the best place to survive an apocalyptic event.
1: Okay. Like a bunker, sort of?
0: An event of global catastrophe. An event such as nuclear war, an enormous volcanic eruption, a large asteroid strike. The best place, according to this study, Australia.
1: Okay. Why Australia?
0: I don't know. This is the one place I won't go because I think everything in Australia wants to kill you.
1: Well, you might have no choice one day.
0: And you might have to
1: venture down under.
0: Yes, the study author, Florian Ulrich Jenn, a researcher at Fernuser University in Hagen, Germany, says that yes, they looked at the places around the world as to where the best place to be, and they have determined.
1: So I mean, Australia. Maybe Australia's not like they're a friendly,
0: I guess,
1: continent.
0: Yeah, but I mean, hang on a second. So this is a great place to be. Apocalyptic event. What happens if the asteroid hits Australia?
1: Well, then
0: right,
1: that's a whole other
0: exactly
1: can of worms.
0: It just changes everything, and. Dingo zombies. Did they think of dingo zombies?
2: 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Yet. Could the money have your name on it? Maybe. 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
1: Finding afternoon volume on the QEW, but there are no collisions to report at the Canal Bridges, the Lakeshore Road, Glendale Avenue, and Allenburg Bridges are up. And at the border at the Queenston Lewiston Trucks to Canada have a 10-minute wait. 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
1: The bing-bing would signify it's 4:30-ish, and time for Gas Wars, your full-service radio game, where once again, we'll go looking for the lowest prices we can find in Niagara for diesel and gasoline, and give away our prize. So I guess we should just go to the phones. Go to the phones right now. The phone is actually hot. There are so many people calling. Hello, Giant FM. Who is this?
2: Hey, Jeff. It's Judy.
1: Judy, welcome to Gas Wars.
2: Thank you. Oh, my God. This is so awesome.
1: Now, Judy, tell everybody where you're calling from.
2: Crystal Beach, in the beautiful place of Crystal Beach.
1: Judy's out there in sparkling Crystal Beach.
2: Crystal Beach. You bet. You bet. Oh, and it's a gorgeous, gorgeous day.
1: Yeah, you know, it is. And I would love to be on the beach right now. Let's see here. Judy, just for calling in. Of course, you get the $25 gift card from George's Greek Village in St. Catharines. Congratulations.
2: Oh, thank you so much, Jeff.
1: Yeah, you're welcome so much. Now we have to go. Now we have to go looking for the prices here. Those people who seem to know what's going to happen with fuel prices, they say that overnight tonight the prices could go down for gasoline, but they say prices could go up for diesel, which is not. I mean,
3: it's not
1: good for you. People are running in from other places to congratulate you, but the diesel prices could be going up again, and that's not just bad for people like me who have little diesel vehicles. But I mean, the trucks that transport everything,
2: exactly.
1: Our food, the diesel,
2: yep.
1: the tractors that are harvesting our food, even as we speak, they're running on diesel. The trains,
2: exactly.
1: Everything's on, yep. and they're getting hit by these prices. And in the end, of course, we all get hit. Anyhow,
2: absolutely.
1: Today,
2: absolutely.
1: Once again, today, best diesel price in Niagara was spotted in Port Colborne, of all places, $2.13 a liter, and a lot of places out there are well over $2.30 already, but $2.13 in Port Colborne, and the best price in Niagara, once again, this afternoon, those folks on Dunn Street in Niagara Falls are selling it for $1.67 a liter, but that's the best there is for gas.
2: Oh, my gosh. Yeah, isn't that crazy?
1: It is crazy. But, Judy, I tell you what's not crazy. You won a $25 gift card from George's Greek Village. And and thank you so much for joining us here today on
2: Gas Wars! Yay!
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4: 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Niagara three-day weather.
5: Partly cloudy skies overnight with some fog developing. Overnight lows going to be 13 degrees. So a little chilly for tonight. Tomorrow, another gorgeous day tomorrow. Sunshine and 24 degrees. Some clouds on Saturday with a high of 26. And then Sunday, first thing, there might be a shower, but then clearing through the course of the day on Sunday. Should get some sunshine in there. And Sunday's high will be 25. Currently it is 25. 25 with the Humidex. Not much of the Humidex. 28 with the Humidex. 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

0: 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Mornings with Darlene and Brian. 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
1: And we've been telling you about it. The major announcement, 8:10 tomorrow. 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
2: Yep, we've got all that. And, of course, we'll get your weekend going with Niagara's local news, traffic, and weather.
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2: That would be correct.
1: Famous people having birthdays today. Ramon Cruz, he was Tuco Salamanca in Breaking Bad and Better Call Saul.
2: Oh, yeah, I remember him, yeah.
1: And he also got himself arrested in real life.
2: Did he?
1: For spraying a neighbor with a garden hose.
2: Mm. Well, that's a lot better than some of the stuff he did in Breaking Bad.
1: Sure. Ramon Cruz, 62 years old today. Joe Perry, guitarist for Aerosmith, is 76. Maggie T, Margaret Trudeau. She was the wife of Pierre Elliott Trudeau, and that's Justin Trudeau's mom. Mm-hmm. And back in the 70s, she liked to hang out with bands and famous people.
2: Somewhat of a,
1: she was known to hang around backstage, especially with Ronnie Wood and Mick Jagger from the Rolling Stones. They were friends. Mm-hmm. And then while she was separated from Pierre Elliott Trudeau, she was seen in the company of Jack Nicholson, singer Lou Rawls, and U.S. Senator Ted Kennedy.
2: Good for her.
1: Maggie T is 78 years old today. And Danny Hutton, lead singer for Three Dog Night, is 84. What else is today? It's TV dinner day.
2: No, I haven't had a TV dinner.
1: They don't call them TV dinners anymore. They're frozen dinners.
2: Frozen dinners.
1: Yeah. So it used to be proudly called TV dinners.
2: Yeah, because you'd sit around the TV and...
1: on your TV tray.
2: On your TV tray.
1: Yeah, yes. One of those aluminum ones.
2: Oh,
1: with
2: yeah.
1: The legs that were always getting bent if you didn't put them right.
2: We had so many ones that were like out of whack.
1: And and they wobble because the leg was bent. But then the TV dinner and you put them in the oven and they come. They'd be wickedly hot at the outside, but the middle would still be frozen. And there would be peas in the apple cobbler.
2: They're mixed in with the mashed potatoes.
1: Yeah, the apple cobbler would have peas in them. I was like the Salisbury steak.
2: That was my
1: go-to.
2: Your kind? Yeah,
1: that was my go-to. The Salisbury steak. But it's a TV dinner day. And finally, it's school picture day.
2: Oh, I always love that day.
1: I have seen some of my school pictures, and apparently I don't know if it's every day, but especially on school picture days, my hair had not seen a comb in days.
2: There's always, the pictures were never good.
1: I looked like a mad scientist. I'd be like, 8 years old. I looked like I'd been playing with plutonium or something.
2: Like Doc from Back to the Future.
1: That's wild, weird hair. But anyhow, today, comb your hair. It's school picture day.
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2: Watch out for a stalled vehicle on the QEW Toronto bound at Burl Oak Drive in Burlington. That is in the right lane, causing slowdowns through there. The Queenston Street, Main Street, and Clarence Street bridges are up. And crossing at the border, the Peace Bridge trucks to Canada, a 10-minute wait. 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
1: Good afternoon, I'm Brandon Warby. Clearing tonight, your classic rock 91.7 Giant FM Niagara three-day weather details coming up. A pair of arrests have been made related to a well and break and enter investigation. Around midnight on June 26th, two suspects broke into a business on River Road, stole a large amount of cigarettes and lottery tickets, then fled in a red Ford Escape. A 41-year-old man was arrested on September 2nd in Burlington, while a 45-year-old woman was taken into custody earlier in Hamilton. The investigation is ongoing, and anyone with information is asked to contact Niagara Regional Police. Niagara Falls and Niagara Parks will mark the 25th anniversary of 9/11 with a ceremony overlooking the falls tomorrow. The roughly 40-minute ceremony begins at 8:15 a.m. at Table Rock Center, with the public asked to arrive by 8 o'clock. The ceremony will remember the nearly 3,000 people who lost their lives while honoring the first responders who ran toward the danger and those still dealing with the health impacts years later. The Canada-U.S. relationship will also be highlighted, reflecting the strong bond between Niagara Falls and its American neighbors. The ceremony will include both national anthems, a moment of silence at approximately 8:46 a.m., and a bagpipe performance of Amazing Grace. And Welland residents now have an opportunity to share their input online for the 2027 budget. Three ways to participate will be available on the city's Engage Welland platform: a budget survey, a funded activity where residents can see the costs for various priorities in the city, and a plot a project service used to identify locations in need of improvements or community projects. The engagement activities will be available until October 9th, with the results shared in mid-December. In sports, the Welland Jackfish host Game 4 of the CBL semifinals tonight against the Majors after getting rained out yesterday. First pitch is 7:05, with London leading the series 2-1. The Blue Jays have the day off as they return home for a series against Baltimore tomorrow night. The GOHL regular season kicks off tonight with the Pelham Panthers in air to face the Centennials at 7. And to the NFL, the Rams face the 49ers in Australia. The next time you're scrolling through your phone, visit NiagaraDailyNews.ca and see what Niagara's talking about. 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
0: 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Niagara three-day weather.
1: Mainly cloudy tonight, then clearing. Fog patches developing, a low of 13. Friday, sunny with a high of 24. Saturday, cloudy with a high of 26. And Sunday, a mix of sun and cloud. The chance of showers and a high of 25. 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

Classic Rock 91.7, Jive FM, AC/DC, Who Made Who. And if you hadn't heard yet, the AC/DC concert was supposed to happen next week at Rogers Stadium out there at Downsview has been canceled. And that's because the stadium, the bleachers all got destroyed during that big storm they had in Toronto last week. And so they had to cancel. It's not postponed. It's literally been canceled. So if you bought your tickets through Ticketmaster, I guess you'll just be instantly credited back your money. Now, if you bought your tickets through a secondary or tertiary ticket sales system, it's up to you to go to those ticket sellers to try and get your money back. Good luck with that. But yeah, no, the AC/DC concert for Rogers Stadium has officially been canceled for next week. Again, canceled around here. It is the Afternoon Drive Radio Show with Jeff and the Great Brand Doom. The Hour of Power is upon us. Later on in the hour, we got our law, got a headline to make me look, and we're just minutes away from one of us telling the other guy a truly, truly stupid joke.

0: 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U2's Beautiful Day. It actually pretty much was.
1: It turned out pretty nice.
0: It was supposed to be good, too.
1: Compared to yesterday.
0: Yes. Yeah, yesterday sucked. it's time for one of us to tell the other guy a stupid joke.
1: You got a joke? We missed you yesterday.
0: I always have jokes.
1: I'm sure you have one.
0: I have this satchel.
1: Oh,
0: full of jokes.
1: A satchel of jokes.
0: That's where I'm at.
1: Pulling out.
0: Yes. Okay. Did you hear that they've created an air freshener you control with your mind?
1: No, I didn't hear they released an air freshener you can control with your mind.
0: Yeah. Makes sense if you think about it.
1: Come on. That's stupid.
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4: Ongoing issues on the QEW, Toronto bound at Burl Oak Drive in Burlington. The HOV lane is blocked because of a stalled vehicle. Expect delays at the canal bridges, the Lakeshore Road, Carlton Street, and Queenston Street bridges are up, and at the border, there's no delay. 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More traffic in minutes.
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0: 91.7 Giant FM, Pearl Jam, live on the drive with me. I'm Jeff. Him, he's Brandon, and this headline made me look.
1: What you got?
0: Headline reads, competitors dig deep in Hungarian grave digging contest.
1: We're dying to enter that contest.
0: Yeah, absolutely. Every year, the Hungarian Association of Cemetery Maintainers and Operators hold a contest to showcase grave digging trade and its skills.
1: Okay. So it's actually a contest or a competition?
0: It's a competition.
1: Who can dig a 6-foot grave is...
0: A team of two guys involved. They got 32 teams involved.
1: Wow.
0: Speed is the main thing here, not beauty, says Robert Nagy, the victor, along with his teammate, Laszlo Kiss. So they have the team of Nagy and Kiss were the winners.
1: We got the names.
0: But they say now for this, you're going fast, right?
1: Mm.
0: He says when you have to dig a grave for real, you have to be very careful about the exact dimensions. You want to make it so it's beautifully carved.
1: Fits, yeah. It makes sense. So, yeah.
0: The winning grave was 5.5 feet deep, 6.5 feet long, and 2.5 feet wide, and they dug it in 1 hour and 21 minutes.
1: Okay,
0: good? With shovels.
1: Yeah, that's. I would say that's pretty impressive.
0: And it says here that it was sun-baked earth. So they had to dig through.
1: So they're just like giving it.
0: It weren't pretty, but it'll do in a pinch.
1: Was this like in a graveyard?
0: Well, where else would you do this?
1: I don't know, but like, if they're not using these graves for people,
0: I'm pretty sure at some point they'll be useful. Seems to work out that way.
1: Shape them.
0: Yes. The team of Nagy and Kiss won the prize. They shared the prize of 200,000 Hungarian forints, which works out to about 725 loonies.
1: Nice.
0: In the grave digging competition.
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1: 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Niagara three-day weather.
2: Partly cloudy skies with some fog patches developing overnight. Overnight lows going to be 13 tomorrow, very much like today. Lots of sunshine and 24 degrees high. Saturday, cloudy skies and 26. Sunday starts off with a chance of shower, but clearing through the course of the day. Should have some sunshine by Sunday afternoon and a high at 25 degrees. Right now it's 24 and a humidex of 28. 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

0: 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Mornings with Darlene and Brian. Two local voices you know and love.
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1: And we've been telling you about it. The major announcement, 8:10 tomorrow. 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
2: 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And, of course, we'll get your weekend going with Niagara's local news, traffic, and weather.
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1: Crazy.
0: To the law books. Weird, strange laws. The segment is called It's the Law. Today's law is peculiar to the town of Connersville, Wisconsin.
1: Oh, good old Connersville.
0: Yes, Connersville, yeah. Wisconsin. Where I can't imagine this being a problem anywhere, but in Connersville, this was an issue.
1: Okay.
0: In Connersville, Wisconsin, it's illegal to fire a gun whilst in the climactic throes of passion.
1: Ah, oh, wow.
0: No matter how incredible the moment is, you can't go all Yosemite Sam with your six shooters.
1: You keep the pistol in your pocket.
0: Shoot them in the air. Because I guess everybody was doing it. Bullets were flying. Good times were had by all. But in Connersville, Wisconsin, it's illegal to fire a gun whilst in the climactic throes of passion. It's the law.
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14: Seeing another stalled vehicle on the QEW, Niagara bound at Walker's Line in Burlington. Watch out for that in the right lane. The Lakeshore Road, Allenburg, and Clarence Street bridges are up. And at the border of the Peace Bridge, trucks to Canada have a 10-minute wait. 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
1: Good afternoon, I'm Brandon Warby. 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Premier Doug Ford has unveiled a cabinet shuffle aimed at helping Ontario weather the ongoing trade war with the United States. Ford says the province needs to be ready for the long term, with a focus on protecting jobs, supporting businesses, and making Ontario more self-reliant. The changes include Brian Saunderson becoming Minister of Sport and the creation of a new Associate Minister of Artificial Intelligence Adoption. The government says the new AI portfolio will help industries embrace new technology while supporting workers who may be displaced by AI. Ford says the government will also push ahead with major projects, speed up approvals, cut red tape, and attract new investment. The cabinet changes come as Ontario continues to respond to President Trump's latest tariffs and other trade measures. Niagara Region Public Health has confirmed its first human case of West Nile virus this year. The case is in St. Catharines, and public health is reminding everyone to take precautions against mosquito bites. Most people who get West Nile don't develop symptoms, but some can experience flu-like illness and fatigue, while about 1% can develop more serious symptoms. Public health says conditions are ideal for mosquitoes right now, and residents should use insect repellent, wear long sleeves and pants, and get rid of standing water around their homes. Officials are continuing mosquito surveillance and larvaciding efforts across the region. And six new Niagara Falls firefighters are giving back to the community before they even finish their training. The recruit class will climb the 660 stairs to the top of the Skyland Tower on September 11th, raising money for Project Share and the Niagara Health Foundation. Each recruit will make the climb four times in full bunker gear, marking the 25th anniversary of 9/11 and honoring the first responders who lost their lives. The climb gets underway at 10 a.m. Donations can be made by e-transfer, check, or cash during the event, with all money going toward the two local causes. In sports, the Well and Jackfish host Game 4 of the CBL semifinals tonight against the Majors after getting rained out yesterday. First pitch is 7:05 with London leading the series 2-1. The Blue Jays have the day off as they return home for a series against Baltimore tomorrow night. The GOHL regular season kicks off tonight with the Pelham Panthers in air to face the Centennials at 7. And to the NFL, the Rams face the 49ers in Australia. The next time you're scrolling through your phone, visit NiagaraDailyNews.ca and see what Niagara's talking about. 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
0: 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Niagara three-day weather.
1: Mainly cloudy tonight, then clearing. Fog patch developing, a low of 13. Friday, sunny with a high of 24. Saturday, cloudy with a high of 26. And Sunday, a mix of sun and cloud. A chance of showers and a high of 25. 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
1: Okay, where are we going today?
0: Idaho.
1: Oh, with David Rush again.
0: Yes, our good friend David Rush, who holds more than 200 Guinness World Book records currently in the Book of Records. Now, he teamed up with his friend Travis Davidson and Travis's two sons, Anders and Oliver, to set the world speed record for disc golf.
1: Like for a round of disc golf?
0: No, just one hole.
1: Oh, okay. Like how fast they can finish the hole.
0: That's right. So, but for a team of four, for a foursome, so you're only as fast as your weakest player, right?
1: Right. Yeah, because everybody gets a shot. Well, you have to get it to the the chain.
0: Yes, and you have to get it in. And in. There's no gimmies in this one.
1: No, okay.
0: And so they... The rules are the hole has to be at least 200 meters long.
1: I was going to ask how many yards are
0: 200 meters long. That's at least 200 meters long. And off they went. And they set the world record. Remember, this is for a foursome to complete the one hole. They did it in 44.31 seconds.
1: Well, that's pretty good. That's really good.
0: I don't know if I could run 200 meters in 44.31 seconds. Thank you.
1: Be quick, yeah. So I mean, I guess you could depending how far your first throw is, unless they were going best ball or best.
0: Oh, now that's what it looks like. Actually, okay. That's what it looks like.
1: Yeah. So that makes sense, but still, you're still running 200 meters.
0: Yeah. So the first guy sends off. But they have to start together.
1: Yeah, yeah. But still, that's really good. Yes, 45 seconds.
0: 44.31 seconds.
1: Wow.
0: That's the world's record for the fastest disc golfing foursome.
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2: Still finding some slowdowns on the QEW, just leftover volume out there. There are no collisions to report. The Glendale Avenue Bridge is up, and at the border, the Peace Bridge trucks to Canada have a 20-minute wait. 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

0: Classic Rock 91.7 Jive FM, Once in a Lifetime. David Byrne and the Talking Heads. And coming up on, it'll be on Sunday with York Bell Smith in on Sunday morning. York is going to give away tickets. He's got five pairs of tickets to give away Sunday morning to see Herman's Hermits featuring the one and only Peter Noon.
1: What a show. That'll be awesome.
0: You met Mrs. Brown, you've got a lovely daughter.
1: Yeah.
0: Herman's Hermits, they're coming to the Avalon stage at the Falls View Casino. They're going to be there on the 21st and the 22nd. We have tickets, or at least York has tickets, to give away for the October 22nd, 8:30 p.m. show. 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
1: Yep.
0: So make sure you're listening for York this Sunday morning, because he's got not one, but five pairs of tickets to give away to see Herman's Hermits at the Avalon stage at the Falls View Casino for the 8:30 p.m. show, and that'll be tickets to be given away.
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0: Finally, cloudy skies overnight tonight. 13 is going to be the low. Lots of sunshine again tomorrow. Daytime high, 24 degrees. Then on Saturday, Cloudy skies, daytime high around 26, and Sunday, maybe a shower in the morning, but clearing through the course of the day. Sunday's high will be 25. Currently, outside our studios, it is 24 degrees, feels like 28. 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

0: 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Mornings with Darlene and Brian. 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
1: 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The major announcement, 8:10 tomorrow. 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
2: 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And, of course, we'll get your weekend going with Niagara's local news, traffic, and weather.
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0: 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Jeff and Brandon. And time for a strange but true fact.
1: I'm ready for it.
0: Strange but true. Athletes in ancient Greece, they competed in their Greek Olympics completely naked.
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0: Completely naked.
1: I guess they had to... I don't know. I don't even know what to say to that.
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0: 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Can you imagine doing the hurdles?
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3: Not looking too bad out there on the QEW. Still some lingering volume, but overall traffic is moving well. There are no problems to report. At the canal bridges, the Lakeshore Road and Carlton Street bridges are up. And at the border, the Peace Bridge, cars and trucks to Canada, a 10 to 15 minute wait. 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

Classic Rock at Night. That's Yes. And Owner of a Lonely Heart on a Thursday night. You know, 1% of adults surveyed said they usually fall asleep in under 1 minute. One word. Indica. Headstones after Money and Pink Floyd. This is Classic Rock at Night.

0: I certainly was in the right.
1: Yeah, it's definitely
0: like
1: a
0: geezer's
1: cruiser for cruising.
0: Yeah, by the way, I don't know, I was really drunk at the time.
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0: Classic Rock at Night with Tweeter and the Monkey Man. The Headstones for you on a Thursday. Did you know that September is the most common birth month of the year? That's because 9 months back is New Year's Eve. September 9, yesterday, apparently the single most popular birthday on the calendar. But today is the most popular date for me. My lovely Angela having a birthday today. Couldn't be happier and more in love with you. Thanks for being by my side. More rock and roll for you as we hang out tonight. We got David Bowie, Weezer, and ZZ Top all queued up.
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3: Mainly cloudy tonight, then clearing. Fog patches developing, a low of 13. Friday, sunny with a high of 24. Saturday, cloudy with a high of 26. And Sunday, a mix of sun and cloud. The chance of showers and a high of 25.
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0: 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Mornings with Darlene and Brian. Two local voices you know and love.
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1: And we've been telling you about it. The major announcement, 8:10 tomorrow. 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
2: 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And, of course, we'll get your weekend going with Niagara's local news, traffic, and weather.
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0: classic rock at night. You're going to go far, kid. There's the Offspring. Buffalo Bills taking a page from the Buffalo Sabres playbook. And they're going to sing both O Canada and the Star-Spangled Banner before its September 17th game. Detroit are in town, and it's the first regular season game at the new Highmark Stadium. They'll sing both the Star-Spangled Banner and O Canada. But will Donald Trump sing along?
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